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1: 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So with that said, we could learn a lesson from Britney. You should wear a warning, because it's very dangerous. 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

Miley's just so great, but I have to question you, Miley. I think the kids do want to dance, but maybe they're just so sick of being filmed every 2 seconds, right? 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On that note, everything is so performative these days, but hey, dancing is so personal, whatever you do. It's best when your brain just clocks out and your body just clocks in. Personally, I don't need much. Just give me a good baseline.

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Ella Langley has such a great message to everyone, really. Just be authentic to yourself and you won't need any validation but anybody but yourself. What makes this song so great is that she gets it and wants it so bad. You know, you can't control everything that happens in your life, but what you can control is how you love yourself, and that self-respect really shines to everyone who sees it, and they do, not just because it's country, because it's real. You could be her too. 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

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So if our time is running out, day after day, we'll make the mundane a masterpiece. 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

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Hey, Mr. DJ. 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Hey, you're thinking about me. 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
0: Imagine renewing your license and you go to your mailbox, you open it up, you're about to slide it into your wallet, and you realize, wait a minute, that's not me. Exactly what happened to 8,200 people last week is coming up next.

0: Imagine getting your new license in the mail and all of a sudden you're like, wait a minute, that's not me. That's exactly what happened in Michigan.
1: More than 8,000 licenses were printed with a stranger's face and a birth date of January 12, 1967.
2: Oh, I got a fake ID, Anna. Oh, let's go. We're going to the club.
1: The misprints were caused by a vendor error, and they're trying to reprint now, forcing a lot of upset people to wait.
0: No kidding. Imagine, like, all of a sudden you've got this random license with this random person, mm-hmm. and you're like, wait a minute, who is this? And why is my birthday now 1967?
3: So weird. The things with your license photo, too. I mean, it's deeply personal for many people. Obviously, you need it for ID. Yeah. And if you've got somebody else's picture on there, that's going to be a problem, somebody else's information.
0: Well, people were confused because the state never reached out to them to say that there was a mistake.
3: Oh, they were just like, yep, they'll figure it out.
0: Maybe they won't notice.
3: How scary is it that a state farms out their printing of something so important to some company that you have no idea about, right? No name for.
0: Well, people thought, well, obviously, maybe if there's this photo, it's somebody from the state. Except this woman realized something.
4: I looked at my license and seen that this man was on here, and I automatically knew that it wasn't right.
5: Like, okay, maybe they putting the Secretary of State on the licenses. But then I'm like, girl, the Secretary of State is not a black man.
3: Wait a minute. Wait. I'm sorry, but so they put Marco Rubio on these licenses, or they put some random black guy?
0: They put some random black guy. I mean, just some random dude who was born on January 12, 1967. Yeah. It was a stock photo that they used, and they just didn't replace it on these 8,200 licenses.
3: When I go to get a license photo, Anna, I mean, a lot of people, it's high tension for it. Have you ever been asked if this photo is good, you want to retake it? Because some people, they tell me about this all the time, how they let them retake it 2-3 times, and somebody's got a great license photo. Mine are always horrific.
0: Wait, I have to show you something. Hold on, let me get my license.
3: Go.
0: All right, you know how everybody hates their license?
3: Yes.
0: Okay, so my daughter, my teenager, has the worst photo I had ever seen in my life. She looks like she's a member of BTS.
3: Is that right?
0: Yeah, and we're not a Korean family.
3: No.
0: But she looks... It is the most wild thing I'd ever seen in my life.
3: For informational purposes, there are no women in BTS. Took me a number of years to realize that, but I just want to let you know.
0: But she looks like she's K-pop boy band.
3: She's a Korean boy.
0: She looks like a Korean boy.
3: Okay.
0: Which doesn't make any sense at all.
3: Very handsome, though. Let me. Where's this photo?
0: I can't show you the photo of Hayden because she'll threaten my life and kill me. I thought about posting it on our Instagram so people could see it, so they could see how wildly funny it is.
3: Yeah.
0: But she would unalive me. So we're gonna move on from.
3: How did this happen?
0: I don't know. It's the worst photo ever. She had her hair pulled back. She was going through that phase where she had bangs. I know. But my photo on my license, which I rub in her face because I'm that kind of mom.
3: You think it's awesome?
0: Beautiful.
3: Is it right?
0: I do not want August 23rd, 2028 to come because that means in 2 years I have to give up this picture of me and look how wonderful I look.
3: Wow.
0: Look how beautiful I am. I am a beautiful specimen of a human being.
3: How'd you do this?
0: I don't know. It was by luck. It was by
3: chance. This isn't you.
0: It is a beautiful version of me. And maybe it's a stock photo of somebody else. And I just convinced myself it was me this all these years.
3: Macy's 1993 catalog. Yeah. Oh, man. Wow. Very impressive, this photo.
0: Thank you.
3: Big letdown coming in a couple of years.
0: Yep.
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2: There's some road work going on 95 southbound from exit 44 down to exit 42. Outside of that, 95 is moving along pretty well. No delays on the Merritt Parkway so far this morning. Route 7 looks pretty good. Route 8's moving along pretty well. No delays on the train so far this morning. Metro North is running on or close to schedule system-wide. With your Land Rover Fairfield traffic, I'm John Lynch on Star 99.9.
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14: Fog to start, then becoming mostly sunny, breezy, highs in the mid-70s. Tonight, clear, cool, and crisp, 47. Tomorrow, a chilly start, then sunny, highs in the low 70s. Wednesday, mostly sunny, highs in the upper 70s and low 80s. Thursday, increasing clouds, becoming muggier with showers possible late, highs in the upper 70s. In the First Alert Forecast Center, Channel 3, I'm meteorologist Scott Haney for Star 99.9.
6: 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One couple, one problem. Anna and Raven are the judge. You're the jury. The Honda of Westport Couples Court.
0: Can you uninvite your mother-in-law to your bachelorette party? You're going to get the whole story, then you'll decide who's right. Couples Court is coming up next.

0: one couple.
1: At 28, he's still exactly the same.
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0: One problem.
1: Marty is just one of those really picky eaters.
0: You decide the outcome.
1: I mean, I'm not going to not go out to eat with my husband. I guess I don't really have a choice, so.
0: It's Couples Court on the Anna and Raven Show.
3: Every day a couple joins us. They let us know what their disagreement is about, and then it's up for you to decide who's right. Joining us, Tracy and Steve. Tracy, what's going on?
4: I'm getting married.
3: Congratulations.
5: Yeah, that's exciting.
4: Thank you. My girlfriends are organizing my bachelorette party, but okay. In my excitement, I said something about it while my future in-laws were at the dinner table. And my mother-in-law suggested that she should come. And because I didn't know how to get out of it, I said, yes. I don't want a mother-in-law there. I mean, it's not like we're doing anything sinful. We're going to an Airbnb. There's going to be yoga, spa. And then you know,
5: don't have to lie to us. It doesn't matter. Yeah, you just don't want her there, right? Yeah. you just think it's awkward that she would be there.
4: It's just awkward that she would be there. Nothing's going to happen, but I do want to, you know, drink and do karaoke and act wild. It's my bachelorette party.
5: Right.
3: I understand because I'm one of those people that when I'm put on the spot, I crumble. I'm like, yep, all right, sounds good. That sounds great. I'll see you there. I'll pick you up at 3.
5: But you don't want your in-laws there. Heck, a lot of people don't want their own parents there.
3: You don't want any adults there. You want to just be
5: adults.
3: Crazy.
5: Right. I mean, I'm sure you're an adult, but I get what you're saying. Right. Yeah. You don't want somebody that you view as some sort of authority.
3: So, Tracy, what is it that you want?
4: I want a very gentle, polite way. Mm. To get out of the situation. When it came up, I was like a deer in headlights. I didn't know what to do. Mm-hmm. But now that it's coming up and she still thinks she's going, it's feeling worse and worse.
5: Steve, what do you say about this? What do you want to do?
6: I don't see what the big issue is in this. Like, you know, why my mom can't just go. Initially, I thought that, like, she and my mom were super close.
4: But you should take your grandma on your bachelor side.
5: Yeah.
4: Your grandma.
5: Yeah.
6: I mean, I would. Like, you know, I'm pretty close with my grandma. I'm pretty sure you know about that, too. Yeah.
5: You shouldn't be that close with your grandmother that way.
6: I'm not like my mom's going to create any issues or something. She's such a girl's girl. You know, the way that I am, like the person that I am, a lot of it is down to my mom as well. Like, we've been cool. Like, she's my best friend. With everything that she's been through with the divorce and stuff, it would really be nice for her going out, going with the girls and stuff. So I don't see what the big deal is.
4: You sound crazy, Steve, wondering if we should even get married.
5: Whoa, no, okay, come on. Stop. Don't make jokes like that. That's not funny. Steve, I will say, though, you know, listen, it's wonderful and touching all the things you're saying, but none of it is sexy or fun. None of it sounds like a rager.
6: If you do have my mom for the party, hey, she'll spend a lot of money for a lot of the things. So you can save up on money that way.
3: It's so funny. That's the first thing I thought. I go, well, here's the good news. You bring her, she's probably going to pay for a lot of
5: she'll
3: stuff.
5: She'll pay for a lot of stuff. She'll pick up the check. But it changes the whole vibe, though. It does.
3: Tracy, is your mom going to your bachelorette?
4: No, of course my mom's not going. Right. That's crazy.
3: Right. All right.
5: If you invite the mother-in-law, then you've probably got to invite your mom. And then they're going to want to bring the aunts and this, that. Like, it's a whole thing.
3: She's already said yes. Is it too late now for Steve to be like, hey, Mom, you know, I don't think it's such a great idea for you to go. She doesn't want you there.
5: Oh, I didn't realize we were going to make him deliver the news.
3: Well, that's what Tracy wants,
5: I would have
3: Tracy?
5: Had a friend
3: that's what you asked for.
4: I think he should deliver the news. It doesn't have to be I don't want her there.
5: It shouldn't
4: just
5: be that.
4: It has to be something. I don't want her there. I don't know.
3: Do you let your mother-in-law come to your bachelorette party? If you're not doing anything crazy, do you still let him come?
5: 1-800-330-9999. It's the Couples Court with Anna and Raven.
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12: There's southbound roadwork on 95 from exit 44 to exit 42. On the northbound side, there's roadwork from exit 7 to exit 10. That should all be cleared out before 6 o'clock. No delays on Route 7. You look pretty good on the Barrett Parkway. Route 8 is moving along well. No delays on the trains. Metro North is running on or close to schedule system-wide. With your Land Rover Fairfield traffic, I'm John Lynch on Star 99.9.
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13: Fog to start, then becoming mostly sunny, breezy, highs in the mid-70s. Tonight, clear, cool, and crisp, 47. Tomorrow, a chilly start, then sunny, highs in the low 70s. Wednesday, mostly sunny, highs in the upper 70s and low 80s. Thursday, increasing clouds, becoming muggier with showers possible late, highs in the upper 70s. In the First Alert Forecast Center, Channel 3, I'm meteorologist Scott Haney for Star 99.9.
0: 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One couple, one problem. Anna and Raven are the judge. You're the jury. The Honda of Westport Couples Court.
3: It's not an easy situation to be in. Tracy and Steve are getting married, and Tracy has her bachelorette party coming up next month. And Steve's mom is young, and, you know, she loves her, and they are all out. And she said, hey, can I come to the bachelorette party? And Tracy was put on the spot, and she was like, yeah,
5: sure. Right. It was, and, you know, being talked about in front of her. It's uncomfortable.
3: And now Tracy's like, Steve, you got to tell your mom she can't come into my bachelorette party. And he's like, why? Why do I have to do that? You told her she could come. She's excited.
5: I mean, more than that, Steve was like, my mom's my best friend, and we had a great time growing up, and it'll be a blast and all that stuff, and it'd be good for her after the divorce from my dad. I mean, that's a whole lot of pressure. Tracy just wants to let loose and have fun with her girlfriends, and her mom isn't invited, so how do you do that? Can you tell your mother-in-law, no, you're not coming?
3: 1-800-330-9999. Liz, whose side are you on?
14: I have an idea. I think she should have her mother call his mother and say, hey, well, the kids are out of town. Why don't you and I go out to dinner? And then his mother will say, but I'm going with them. And the mother can act all shocked because she didn't know that the mothers were allowed.
5: Mm-hmm.
14: And maybe she'll get the hint.
5: So it's a

0: Is it disinvite or uninvite? Uninvite, mm-hmm. right? Disinvite?
1: I mean, either way, you don't want them there. Right. So you want to make that known.
0: Can you uninvite your mother-in-law to your bachelorette party? Tracy and Steve are getting married soon, and Tracy's bachelorette is next month. And when they were out, she had mentioned her mother-in-law-to-be. She's like, hey, can I come? And Tracy was on the spot and was like, Yeah. You can totally come.
1: What a weird thing.
0: I know, but she's like young and she's a cool mom and she just went through a divorce. And Steve's like, just let my mom go. Yeah. She's a good time.
1: Listen, she's not that young. She's not the same age as her daughter-in-law, right? True. You know, she's a mom and she is the mom of your husband-to-be. And you just don't want her there, especially when your mom nuts coming.
0: But now she wants Steve to tell her no. And he's like, I can't break my mom's heart. Like, she's excited for it. What do you think? 1-800-330-9999. Lauren, whose side are you on?
2: I'm definitely on the bride-to-be side. I just got married, and coming from someone who did put themselves in some uncomfortable situations, she needs to stand her ground. And she can easily just make a counteroffer of like saying we can just go to like brunch one day, like the mom and the mother-in-law. Once she said her own mom was not coming, it was like, absolutely not. It's a no-brainer.
1: Yeah.
2: She should not put herself in an uncomfortable situation having her there.
1: So, I mean, we love to hear now about the uncomfortable situations you put yourself in. Are we talking about, like, you know, over a chair? And there was an oily dancer. What are we discussing?
2: It had to do with going wedding dress shopping. Mother-in-law wanted to be a part of that, and I really didn't feel comfortable with that because, you know, finding a dress is a challenging situation.
1: Sure.
2: I didn't need her there for that. So yeah, like,
1: so that's serious stuff. I mean, everybody's situation is different, right? And it doesn't mean that you want to hurt her feelings. It just means like you want to get through this and you want it to be pleasant. Kelly, how about you? What do you think?
3: Oh my goodness, I am totally on the wife's side. The mother-in-law should not be going, should never have invited herself

0: and the future husband needs to stand up, be a man, tell her mom, his mom, she cannot go.
1: Pretty easy. Just pretty concise the way you
2: lay
1: it
2: out. Right. Teresa, what do you think? Whose side are you on?
3: Well, I think I might have a solution. I'm not 100% sure, but why doesn't the girl say to her future mother-in-law, hey, I thought you were just kidding, you know, but you took it serious, and I'm not comfortable with that. My own mother's not coming, and I just want to be with my girlfriends. I hope you can understand that.
1: Yeah,
3: and
1: silly you, made a joke.
2: Okay. Yeah, 14 you know, years like, from now, that mother-in-law's bringing it up. Remember, she's like,
3: whatever.
2: Right.
1: Yeah, I don't know, Teresa, I don't know, but we've got your boat. Thank you.
4: The verdict is in. Jury foreman, what are the results?
2: Tracy, our audience agreed with you today. You have to say something, Steve. And you can any lie or excuse. There's been many options that have been proposed in the last, you know, few minutes. Whether you say Tracy's mom can't go, she's going to feel left out, she's just going to be friends. Whatever you got to say, get her out of it.
5: Fine, I guess. I have no choice, do I?
1: Could be as simple as, I heard from her best friend who's organizing the trip, and that's just not the vision or you know, what they have in mind. You know, just come up with whatever reason, which are all kind of rooted in the truth.
5: I mean, those are all good options. Yeah, I'll try one of those for sure.
1: Yeah. Tracy, I mean, the long story short is people understand why you wouldn't want your mother-in-law there. It doesn't mean that you don't like her. It doesn't mean that you don't love her or you don't care about her. It's just not the trip that's for you at this time.
3: Yeah, it seems so obvious to me.
1: Well, I totally get it. Other people, they do it differently, but, you know, I get it, and the listeners got it, so congratulations, guys, and enjoy.
3: Thank you. Thank you for saving our marriage, I guess.
1: Yeah, okay.
2: All right, if you have a problem, too, send an email, couplescore@annonraven.com.
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16: Still got some northbound road work going on 95 from exit 7 to exit 10. That should all be cleared out by 6 o'clock. No delays on the Merritt Parkway. Things look great on Route 7. Route 8's moving along pretty well. All the other roadways look pretty good so far this morning. No major delays or slowdowns. No problems on the trains. Metro North is running on or close. With your Land Rover Fairfield traffic, I'm John Lynch on Star 99.9.
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17: Fog to start, then becoming mostly sunny, breezy, highs in the mid-70s. Tonight, clear, cool, and crisp, 47. Tomorrow, a chilly start, then sunny, highs in the low 70s. Wednesday, mostly sunny, highs in the upper 70s and low 80s. Thursday, increasing clouds, becoming muggier with showers possible late, highs in the upper 70s. In the First Alert Forecast Center, Channel 3, I'm meteorologist Scott Haney for Star 99.9.
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2: The revenge dress. If you're of a certain age, you know what the revenge dress is when you're referring to Princess Diana. Well, what if I told you you could buy it?
1: As a man, I feel like I've been a victim of a revenge dress before in my life.

0: Brianna and Raven Chef.
1: They're saying that it's going to get about $300,000 at auction, but I would bet a lot of money that it's going to go close to at least $500,000.
2: Okay, so what you're saying is if you had the bucks, this is something you would buy. What are we spending on?
1: There is nothing I would love more to own than this. Raven, producer Sophia. Sophia, I know that you know you're younger. Are you familiar with Princess Diana?
3: Sort of.
1: Okay. So Princess Diana was a wonderful, wonderful person.
2: Mm-hmm. Okay.
1: She was married to, at the time, Prince Charles, who is now King Charles.
3: Right.
1: But Prince Charles, he had an affair with Camilla, who is now his wife.
3: Okay.
1: Now, one night, 2 days before Diana's 33rd birthday, he went on national TV and admitted that he had had an affair.
4: Did you try to be faithful and honorable to your wife?
5: Yes, absolutely.
4: And you were?
5: Yes. Until it became irretrievably broken down. A deeply regrettable thing to happen. But it does happen. And unfortunately, in this case, it has happened.
1: Yep. Had an affair.
2: And there's two sides to that story. But yes, right. Okay. It's largely believed that Prince Charles stepped out first.
1: Well, yeah. If you know anything about this, you know that he never not had a relationship with Camilla.
3: Are they together now?
1: Yes.
2: Yes. Okay. She's the queen,
1: the fake
2: consort.
1: Queen. They don't call her the real queen.
2: They call her the real queen now.
1: Whatever.
2: Because he's the king. He makes the rules.
1: Maybe right. In your mind, not in my mind. So that night, while he was going to be live on TV admitting that he had an affair, she was scheduled to be at an art gallery opening.
6: Princess Diana, who declined to take part in the program, was tonight attending a charity dinner while her husband spoke of their past and future to millions.
1: So she purposely showed up a little bit late. She showed up knowing that all eyes of the world were going to be on her.
3: Mm-hmm.
1: What was her reaction going to be?
2: Power move.
1: Yep. And she shows up in the sexiest dress you have ever, ever seen.
7: Christina Stambolian had designed this dress for Princess Diana, and it's like every woman's dream in your fantasy world of, oh, I wish I had somewhere to wear this. It was off the shoulder, strapless, diagonally ruched, and it revealed one leg higher than the other, and she wore it with kiss of black hose.
1: And here's the thing, Sophia, we know that when girls want to look hot, we know how to look hot.
3: Right.
1: And the public, well, we looked at her and we knew what was happening.
7: The press dubbed this Stambolian dress the revenge dress. And it's obvious she did use it as revenge against Prince Charles talking about her.
1: And now it's going up for auction.
2: This okay. The yeah. actual dress. The I have the images dress. Right here, Sophia, yeah. if you'd wow. like to see. And yeah, I'll say this, to. Is that she wears the hell out of that dress.
1: She's I mean, beautiful. It's, show her the dress.
2: There's a no, power. There's a strut to what she's doing here. I mean, she certainly is walking in off the helicopter. I mean, this is a princess, keep in mind.
3: Yeah. No, that's you know, revenge dress.
2: They were very tight before mm-hmm. Princess Diana came along.
1: I think we all have that one item, that one revenge piece that when we put it on, like, we know we look good. We look good in that dress. Right. We look good in that skirt. I've got a leather skirt that when I put it on with my black heels, mm-hmm. like, I was like, something's got to happen that night. You have a revenge item, like something that you put on because you know you look good in? Sophia, you got one of those?
3: I have a bunch, yeah.
1: Yeah,
2: a bunch.
1: Yeah,
2: revenge has been very prevalent in right. Sophia's mind over the years. Apparently,
3: I have
2: multiple
3: outfits,
2: instances
3: yeah.
2: that you needed revenge for.
3: Yep, I have outfits for different occasions.
1: Yeah,
3: I'm always prepared.
2: Right? Okay, all right. So are all of them dresses?
3: No, I could do jeans. I could do a skirt. I could do a dress.
2: Yeah, but there's revenge in
1: every single
3: yeah.
1: piece.
3: Yeah,
1: every single piece.
2: Amazing.
1: Yep.
2: Revenge at the park. Revenge at the party.
3: Yep.
2: She's got
3: grocery
2: it all covered.
3: Store.
1: Raven has revenge Nikes. It's a little yeah, different.
2: Good. Man, yep. It's standard black shirt. That's it.
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13: There's a little bit of volume building up on the southbound side of Route 8 heading into 95. 95 a little slow southbound by Route 8. The rest of 95 is moving well. All the overnight roadwork is cleared out. No major problems on the Merritt Parkway. Route 7 looks pretty good. No delays on the train so far this morning. Metro North is running on or close to schedule system-wide. With your Land Rover Fairfield traffic, I'm John Lynch on Star 99.9.
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14: Fog to start, then becoming mostly sunny, breezy, highs in the mid-70s. Tonight, clear, cool, and crisp, 47. Tomorrow, a chilly start, then sunny, highs in the low 70s. Wednesday, mostly sunny, highs in the upper 70s and low 80s. Thursday, increasing clouds, becoming muggier with showers possible late, highs in the upper 70s. In the First Alert Forecast Center, Channel 3, I'm meteorologist Scott Haney for Star 99.9.
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1: The kids have been in school for a total of, 36 minutes at this point, and they're already getting in trouble. There's all these news stories of funny kind of reasons why kids have gotten in trouble across the country.
2: I mean, if you're going to do it, be an overachiever, Anna.
1: If your child has already gotten in trouble at school, you got that email, you got that phone call, what was it for? 1-800-330-9999. It's coming up next.

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1: Has your kid already gotten in trouble at school?
2: No, but I've had times where I was the kid who got busted the first day.
1: Yeah.
2: That's a bad feeling. You know it's going to be a rough week.
1: There's been all these news stories about kids that are already getting in trouble. There's this story.
3: An English assignment gone wrong. Family is fighting the school district for what they claim was a wrongful expulsion.
1: They're saying the horror story that the child wrote was like an attack threat.
2: I mean, expelled in the first week. Oh, my gosh.
1: Then there was the Australian school that disciplined a bunch of girls, 10 girls, because instead of bringing backpacks, they brought surfboards, stuffed toys, appliances, and they were just trying to be ridiculous.
2: Sounds like a photo shoot.
1: They said it was harmless fun. The administration said it was a safety issue. They all got in trouble.
2: Okay.
1: The one kid got thrown out of school for handing out protest flyers. South Carolina, kids were already getting in trouble because they're not allowed to wear sweatpants. And there was a big controversy about whether you can wear sweatpants or not.
2: Okay. I mean, a lot of this stuff seems pretty tame. Try turning around in a hallway that's crowded with a surfboard. I guess there could be a problem there.
1: My favorite is when we get the school-wide emails that, you know, like there's certain kids that got in trouble.
2: Yeah.
1: I've gotten a couple of those this year, and it's early. Mm-hmm. The first one was that they had the senior scavenger hunt. So I guess like a bunch of the seniors, I asked my daughter, but she wasn't part of it. Mm. They have to go and they have to collect all these things,
2: yeah,
1: which to me sounded like harmless fun.
2: Except then they steal those things collect them.
1: Then I saw what they were asking for and I understood why the principal was sending an email to every parent in the school about it.
2: What was it?
1: I'll tell you off the air. Okay. Nothing good. Let's
2: nothing
1: leave
2: good.
1: It at
2: we're
1: that.
2: Not going to be responsible for that becoming a thing.
1: Right. And the other one was that kids were leaving the schools and not going to the assemblies, and the assemblies are important, which I get. I understand if you're a high school kid and you don't have to go to the assembly, you can go home instead.
2: Yeah, but it's respect.
1: Absolutely.
2: Right? And there's always something to learn.
1: Right. Maybe your kid already got in trouble. What did they get in trouble for? 1-800-330-9999. Heather.
4: Yes, she got bored during class and took the teacher's phone because she wanted to play a game.
1: How old is she?
4: Oh. She's in first grade. And I think that, you know, me and my husband, we let her use our phones when she's bored sometimes. And it's totally our fault. I'll own that. But I just couldn't believe that she took the teacher's phone.
1: I know.
2: How did the teacher take that? Did they handle
4: it?
2: Did they get really hot or they were like, I get it. She's a kid.
4: No, the teacher was really, really upset. And then it broke out a big conversation about how you don't touch other people's things, mm-hmm. which I'm happy that she was able to teach her that lesson. I can't believe that me and my husband weren't able to teach her that lesson. And it was extremely embarrassing.
2: Fact told. I mean, it could get the teacher in trouble in many ways, too. Who knows? That tells you that there's some scandals on that phone.
1: Well,
2: now you guys should try and get in that phone because that's definitely there's something juicy in there.
1: I don't know. You're an adult. You're the teacher. You get to do what you want. But I think if the rule is that there's no devices in the classroom,
2: then yours should be gone too.
1: Yours should be in your pocketbook.
2: Of course.
1: Yours should be in your purse.
2: Of course.
1: So.
2: But if they find it, they dig it out, and then your phone's open, and then there's something inappropriate on there or whatever, then you got a big problem.
1: Well.
2: Your private life.
1: Let's hope the first grade teacher doesn't have their phone open.
2: I don't know how much you're watching TLC lately, but there's a lot of stuff going on there. There's a lot of stuff happening.
1: A lot of news stories of kids already getting in trouble at school. They've been back for, 6 minutes at this point? Have you gotten that call yet? The first email or 1-800-330-9999. Is your kid already in trouble?
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16: There's southbound delays on 95 from exit 29 to exit 21. The Merritt Parkway is stop and go southbound from Route 8 down to the Black Rock Turnpike. 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
17: Fog to start, then becoming mostly sunny, breezy, highs in the mid-70s. Tonight, clear, cool, and crisp, 47. Tomorrow, a chilly start, then sunny, highs in the low 70s. Wednesday, mostly sunny, highs in the upper 70s and low 80s. Thursday, increasing clouds, becoming muggier with showers possible late, highs in the upper 70s. In the First Alert Forecast Center, Channel 3, I'm meteorologist Scott Haney for Star 99.9.
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1: Try turning around with one of those things in a busy hallway.
0: South Carolina, the schools are in trouble because they've banned sweatpants and kids are wearing them to rebel. Why are they banned again?
1: I don't know. Feels like a non-issue to me.
0: Why did your kid already get in trouble at school? Did you get the email? 1-800-330-9999 or maybe an old school phone call. That's when you know they're in big trouble. It's coming up next.

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1: There's been so many news stories of kids already in trouble at school. One student got suspended for writing a horror story, and they said that it was like a threat to the school.
2: Oh my gosh.
1: It was an English class. In Australia, a group of 10 girls were in big trouble because instead of bringing backpacks, they brought surfboards and stuffed animals to school.
2: I mean, it feels very Australia to me, to tell you the truth.
1: South Carolina, sweatpants. See, they're not allowed to wear them, and kids are wearing them to rebel.
2: Can't have it.
1: If your child has already been in trouble at school, you already got that phone call, you already got that email, what was it for? 1-800-330-9999.
3: Eddie. He did, but to be honest, with the way things are going nowadays, I really thought he should have gotten praise instead. He got caught sending those like little notes in class. And my moral is that I guess nowadays kids are so distracted by technology and phones and things like that, that I almost encourage this kind of behavior. Is the way that I grew up and flexed my creativity muscles and things like that. But he got in trouble for that.
2: Recently revealed to me, Eddie, Anna Zapp was on not the Super Bowl champion winning team, but the AFC challenging paper football team in her school, and supposedly can hit a field goal from three rows over.
4: It's a lost art. Being able to take a dollar bill and fold it into a football and then launch it across the table while somebody holds up their fingers like a field goal, it's something that I pride myself in.
2: You're looking at the Vinatieri, well, you're listening to the Vinatieri of school football.
4: Yep.
2: Paper football, yeah.
4: Passing notes, that is something you don't hear kids getting in trouble for anymore.
2: Do you like them? Yes or no? Do you like me more as a friend? Yes or no, circle one.
4: Checkbox. We should bring that back.
2: Yeah.
1: Ricky, has your child already been in trouble at school?
5: Yeah, he has. We bought him a Nintendo Switch, like the light one. You don't have to plug into the TV. And he thinks he's slick. He's playing it under his desk while he's supposed to be paying attention in class. And he keeps getting caught.
2: There is nothing related to this that teachers have not seen. There is no being slick with these devices. They've been looking for a device in your kid's hand for the last 30 years. There's no being slick.
5: And they think they're smarter. It's so funny.
2: Of course. We always do.
4: Santa Claus brought Dakota, my little one, a Switch last year, and she's had no interest in it this whole year. I think my husband and I have played with it more than she has. And then all of a sudden, she got her iPad taken away from her the other day.
2: Oh, and now it's
4: on. Now it's all on with the Switch. Now it's on the Switch. She asked me when she got the rights back to the iPad if she could carry around the iPad and the Switch. And I was like, no.
2: It's like an extra 13 pounds of weight.
4: Well, not that. It's like you want to look like a bad parent. There you go. Now your kid doesn't even have one device. They have two devices with them.
2: Probably got an Apple Watch on, right? Why not?
1: Vicky, how about you? Your child been already in trouble at school?
6: Yeah, so my five-year-old has an obsession with Spider-Man, and he keeps webbing everybody, especially the teacher, and he won't listen to her. So we've been getting a lot of phone calls about him webbing her, and if she doesn't participate, he's not going to, you know, he's going to stay Spider-Man until she, you know, act like she's caught up in a web.
2: So this is an imaginary web. He's not throwing anything physically at them or whatever. And he expects everybody around him to comply by what? Freezing against the wall and struggling for a moment?
6: Yes, struggling. Absolutely.
1: How old is he?
2: He'd be slightly disturbed. Kindergarten.
6: He's only five.
1: Oh, he's five. Oh, yeah. No, he's Spider-Man. You got to act
2: the part. Yeah. It's slightly disruptive, though. I understand.
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12: Southbound delays on the Merritt Parkway heading into the Black Rock Turnpike. 95 slows southbound from exit 29 to exit 19. 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
13: Fog to start, then becoming mostly sunny, breezy, highs in the mid-70s. Tonight, clear, cool, and crisp, 47. Tomorrow, a chilly start, then sunny, highs in the low 70s. Wednesday, mostly sunny, highs in the upper 70s and low 80s. Thursday, increasing clouds, becoming muggier with showers possible late, highs in the upper 70s. In the First Alert Forecast Center, Channel 3, I'm meteorologist Scott Haney for Star 99.9.
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1: It's one of the things that people dread, buying cars, right? Because you walk into a dealership and all the salespeople, you know, they're pushy. They're there to make you buy a car, right?
2: You feel like you're being encircled.
1: Nope. That's not what happened at all. And the truth of the matter is, it made me a little sad.
2: You wanted to be fawned over.
1: Times are changing, Raven. It's coming up next.
14: I

0: that.
1: Yeah.
0: Every dealership I walked into, they were very like, yeah, you want to test drive it? All right, cool. And then they would give us the keys.
1: And then be like, here's the price right? When you came back.
0: And then and I'd be like, well, how much would this cost? How about my trade-in? And they'd be like, well, email me all the information and then we'll get back to you. Raven, it took days and days for them to get back to me.
1: Mm-hmm.
0: And I don't understand, because remember when they like didn't want you to walk out the door?
1: Right.
0: We'll
1: give you the floor mats.
0: Right.
1: We'll change your oil the first 6 months for free.
0: It's not like that anymore. And I waited days and days for them to get back to me. And finally, I ended up texting a friend of ours who ran a dealership. And he was like, Anna, come in. He's like, let me help you. And he was like, this is the car you're going to get. This is how much you're going to pay for it. And it'll be here on Wednesday. And I'm like, great.
1: Yeah.
0: That's all I ever wanted.
1: But there's no haggling or anything like that at this point.
0: Well, and that was what I was thinking about. It's like, you think about the most aggressive jobs that people have. Like, mm-hmm. What is a job where you have to be aggressive? I don't think being a car salesperson is that anymore.
1: I mean, I want you to be diligent, but I don't want you to be aggressive when I'm buying a car. I just went through a very, like, honestly, I had to ask for a timeout and step out of the store. My wife and I went to the mall, and I took her to get new perfume. And the amount of people that are working behind the counter and the amount of people that are working in front of the counter trying to sell perfume on that day anyways, it was straight insanity. First off, you can't smell anything, the difference between them after like three tests anyways. I don't care how many times you sniff the coffee.
0: Right.
1: But they are following you up and down the aisles, and they are handing you another piece of paper with another scent on it every 2 seconds while spraying it in the air. It was nuts. We had to get out of there. We were like, everybody back up. I had to actually say the words. I'm going to need you to back up for a moment.
0: I mean, that is a weird thing.
1: I thought my wife was going to have a panic attack.
0: I didn't know perfume selling was so aggressive.
1: Super aggressive. By the way, really love the new Armani Power of You. The new Gucci Floral is great, too. The intense one.
0: I can't.
1: Love that one. And Viva La Juicy, actually. That one's fun.
0: I can't even remember the last time I went perfume shopping.
1: Yeah, don't do it, man. Because you are going to be chased out of there.
0: What do you think? Let's count them down. What jobs still have very aggressive people? 1-800-330-9999. We're looking for the top five. Because I'm telling you, car salesperson, not on that list anymore.
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3: Southbound delays on 95, Fermings 29, downswings at 11. The Merritt Parkway slows southbound into the Black Rock Turnpike. 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
4: Fog to start, then becoming mostly sunny, breezy, highs in the mid-70s. Tonight, clear, cool, and crisp, 47. Tomorrow, a chilly start, then sunny, highs in the low 70s. Wednesday, mostly sunny, highs in the upper 70s and low 80s. Thursday, increasing clouds, becoming muggier with showers possible late, highs in the upper 70s. In the First Alert Forecast Center, Channel 3, I'm meteorologist Scott Haney for Star 99.9.
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5: Went car shopping and 100% thought that it was going to be pushy car salesmen, super aggressive. They're not going to let us leave until we buy a car. Nope, I couldn't get them to email me for days all the things I was asking.
6: I went to the mall to buy perfume. I thought they were going to mug me.
5: Maybe aggressive salespeople, not what they used to be. It's coming up next.
7: They say the holy water's watered down, and this town's lost its faith. Our colors will fade eventually, so if our time is running out, day after day, we'll make the mundane a masterpiece. Oh my, my, oh my, my love. I take one look at you, you're taking

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1: 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Calm down is never the thing to say.
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1: Turns out, car salespeople, not the most aggressive salespeople.
2: Turns out, perfume salespeople, super aggressive still.
1: Raven went to buy perfume and was harassed. I went to go buy a car. I couldn't even get anybody to pay attention to me. But we're counting down the top five most aggressive jobs. What are they? 1-800-330-9999. Bobby, number five.
3: The timeshare people that you were sure you were smart enough to stay away from, but somehow you didn't, and you stayed for the 2 hours thinking that it's about to be over, and it never is.
2: Yep. Timeshare people are super aggressive, and they are really effective and good at sales. And this is a perfect time for me to give my timeshare warning.
1: Yep.
2: I went to a timeshare sales thing, thought I was going to win a Humvee when I was in Vegas, when I was living there. And they said, well, if you come to this thing, you're going to want a trip to Disneyland and blah, blah, blah, blah, blah. And it's great. It'll take 90 minutes of your time. So at that point, I said, okay, I'll go. I went. And you know what it is at a timeshare? They put one person after another in front of you. You have to say no like seven times. Mm-hmm. And they're scribbling on the paper and they're making the circles. And finally said, there is no way, nothing you could say today that would make me sign a paperwork for any amount of time with a timeshare. And he got so angry that he like flipped the table up and was like, well, you don't trust me? And he had to be restrained. And it was the moment that he was being restrained and I followed the artery that went from his forehead down his neck that I realized he had a Playboy bunny tattoo on his neck.
1: Right.
2: And I was like, why, this dude is definitely a felon.
1: So did you trust him?
2: No.
1: Oh, okay. Just checking. So he
2: don't trust anybody when it comes to a timeshare. Not anywhere, anytime. Let me just make that a PSA.
1: I like the fact that you went to a timeshare meeting presentation and you almost got choked out by the guy with the Playboy tattoo on his neck.
2: The Cancun one was somehow less intimidating.
1: Then you went to another one?
2: Oh, that was my first time in Cancun. I didn't know why I was in the room.
1: All right.
2: So they sucked me in, but I got a free dolphin experience.
1: All right. Olivia, how about you? Number four, most aggressive salespeople.
4: Telemarketing, just due to the high volume calling and the repeated follow-up, the level of persistence there is pretty unprecedented.
2: Both Anna and I have a background in telemarketing.
1: Yeah, so I worked for a scam company. Didn't know at the time, but yeah, they were scamming people out of money every CD. And I could find any CD you wanted online that you would buy them for one penny, but we would charge a yearly fee. But turns out we were like charging them like five times for the yearly fee or something like that. Don't come for me. Don't arrest me. I don't remember the details, but I remember that all of a sudden there was a company and then I was unemployed because there was no more company.
4: Wow.
2: Rita, number three, most aggressive salespeople.
5: That MyPillow guy. So annoying. He's everywhere.
2: Yeah, but he's not like in your face. You don't run
5: he's
2: into
5: always
2: Mike
5: in my
2: Lindell.
5: Face. If you go anywhere in the Midwest to sleep over, they have the stupid pillow. It's the worst pillow. My neck hurts just thinking about it.
1: Raven loves it.
2: They have a lot of different divisions of the pillow. You have to just make sure you don't get the too firm for you because they don't relent very much.
1: Mm-hmm.
2: You know, but I found it to be a fine pillow.
1: David, number two, most aggressive salespeople.
6: Telecom services, when you're walking through the street and like they're promoting like a brand, they're just like jump right in front of me.
1: Do you have Verizon? Do you have T-Mobile? Do you have, those people.
6: Yep.
1: At Costco, they're always there too. And I always feel weird because they're so nice and you want to like say hello and engage because they're speaking to you. You can't say anything because the minute you engage, you're in there. You can't make eye contact.
2: Yeah, that's true. Melissa, number one, most aggressive salespeople, who are they?
7: I think the most aggressive salespeople have to be the people that try to sell you the windows.
2: Oh.
7: Because, like, they're coming up to your door and they're knocking. I feel like that doesn't happen that often.
2: I receive probably 6 postcards from window salespeople a year I have said no to for 15 years straight.
1: But what if this is the year you say yes? And what if they camp out on your front lawn and pitch a tent?
2: That is the reason I got a no soliciting sign.
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2: It's pretty heavy on 95 as you make your way southbound from exit 30 all the way down to exit 5. 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
3: Fog to start, then becoming mostly sunny, breezy, highs in the mid-70s. Tonight, clear, cool, and crisp, 47. Tomorrow, a chilly start, then sunny, highs in the low 70s. Wednesday, mostly sunny, highs in the upper 70s and low 80s. Thursday, increasing clouds, becoming muggier with showers possible late, highs in the upper 70s. In the First Alert Forecast Center, Channel 3, I'm meteorologist Scott Haney for Star 99.9.
1: 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One couple, one problem. Anna and Raven are the judge. You're the jury. The Honda of Westport Couples Court.
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4: I'm a stay-at-home mom. I have a newborn, a two-year-old, and a four-year-old. Always chasing kids, always cleaning up behind my children, picking up toys, changing diapers, potty training, running errands, cleaning the house.
5: I'm getting tired.
3: I know. It's a lot of work.
5: Just describing it. I'm exhausted.
4: I do everything, and my husband, Saul, doesn't help me at all. He feels like since he works every day from 8 to 6 and doesn't come home until 7, he shouldn't help me through the week. But he's not working on the weekends, and all he's doing is relaxing and watching TV. He could at least wash a dish or two or take the kids to the park. He just feels like he doesn't have to do anything. I mean, I wish he would try it. That way he sees what I'm really going through and how difficult it is.
5: Saul, you got an uphill battle right here. What's your side of this? What would be justification for that?
6: I feel like I've been painted into a corner here. I work very hard. I work 10 hours a day. I commute 2 hours a day. I work at a warehouse where I'm handling my own team of people. I understand that my kids are exhausting. I'm there. I witness. I also have a bunch of people that exhaust me every day. So when I get home, I simply feel like I need to rest. And the weekends, they've always been a little safe space for me. It's just been my pattern to rest. Feels like I'm the villain here when I'm the one who's putting, you know, the food on the table.
5: That's a long day. It is a long day.
3: So I subscribe to I'll sleep when I'm dead. That's not necessarily the right answer. But I do think when your wife is saying the kids are draining me and I'm tired and I need some of your help, I don't think that's out of bounds. I mean, being a stay-at-home mom is a job, too.
5: Just for clarification, you guys don't have any help, right? Like, it's not like, you know, Saul, your mother is coming over and helping or anything like that. Like, you know, Gemma, you're basically on your own with all these times.
4: Right.
6: Ma lives out of state, so she visits, you know, during the holidays.
5: There's three kids, and they're all really young.
3: Gemma, what are you asking Saul to do? Is there specific things that you want him to do?
4: Well, yes. I mean, I get that he works throughout the week. I get that. But at least on the weekend, if you could just give me, even if it's just an hour of your time, to just give me a break so that I can just have my own me time, or just help me with the children, or sweep or mop, do something.
5: Yeah, are you making all the meals too, or is that you're handling all the cooking? Yeah, okay. What's a couple hours in a
6: great
5: meal?
6: Meals.
5: I mean, I'm sure she appreciates that. Yes. At the same time, she really just wants to sleep.
3: I wish I could say this is the first time I've heard this argument, but it's not. I've heard a lot of guys say the same thing, that her job is to be a homemaker and his job is to go make the money. When he gets home, he's exhausted and he wants to rest. I mean, do I agree? No.
6: And that's obviously it happens right off. That's what his dad did. It's just what my family's done.
3: All right. Is Saul out of line? Is he out of line that he's not stepping up and helping his wife when she's asking him to? But his argument is she's a stay-at-home mom. Be a stay-at-home mom. Be a homemaker.
5: Yeah, you can be a great provider, but not necessarily a good husband. 1-800-330-9999. Whose side are you on? It's the Couples Court with Anna and Raven.
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5: Southbound delays on the Merritt Parkway from Route 8 down to Route 7. 95 is slow southbound from Exit 30 to Exit 5. Metro North is running on or close. 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With your Land Rover Fairfield traffic, I'm John Lynch on Star 99.9.
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16: Fog to start, then becoming mostly sunny, breezy, highs in the mid-70s. Tonight, clear, cool, and crisp, 47. Tomorrow, a chilly start, then sunny, highs in the low 70s. Wednesday, mostly sunny, highs in the upper 70s and low 80s. Thursday, increasing clouds, becoming muggier with showers possible late, highs in the upper 70s. In the First Alert Forecast Center, Channel 3, I'm meteorologist Scott Haney for Star 99.9.
2: 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One couple, one problem. Anna and Raven are the judge. You're the jury. The Honda of Westport Couples Court.
3: Just because you're a stay-at-home mom, does that mean that your husband doesn't have any responsibilities in helping around the house or with the kids? Because Gemma says, no, he's got to help too. Gemma and Saul have three children, and she's a stay-at-home mom. She chose this. And Saul repeatedly reminds us that she chose to do this. And he says he should not be responsible for having to do all the work at night or on the weekends because he goes and makes the money and he's tired.
5: Yeah, I mean, he justifies this through his long day, right? So he is working a 10-hour day and he's got an hour commute each way. So there's no question. That's a long day. But on the weekend, she says, at least for an hour, take the kids to the park, make a meal, clean up, do something. That would help a lot. You know, I mean, I think a lot of it is the acknowledgement of the fact that what she's doing is equally stressful and a long job, and there's no breaks for her.
3: All right. Well, what do you think? Whose side are you on? 1-800-330-9999. Candace.
17: 1,000% on hers. he can make the babies, but he can't take care of them.
3: Right, that's not fair.
5: Well, yeah. Yeah. I mean, pretty straightforward, and you're right. It's a valid question.
3: 1-800-330-9999. Whose side are you on? It's a couple's court.

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1: Just because you choose to be a stay-at-home mom, does that mean that your husband is off the hook for helping out with the kids or cleaning up around the house?
2: Of course it does, Anna. Get in the back and make me a sandwich.
1: Oh, gosh. Oh, it makes me so angry. But Gemma and Saul, Gemma decided to leave her job because she wanted to stay at home to raise her three children. But she's exhausted. She's tired. All day long, running after the kids, pick up, drop off, getting all the activities together, cleaning up after the house. And all she wants is for Saul to help out. But he says, no, wait a minute. You chose this. And yeah. I work over 10 hours a day.
2: Yeah. Plus, I'm driving 2 hours a day, too. Listen, there's no doubt it's a long day for Saul, too. But she says, listen, when you're home on the weekends or whatever, show me that you're paying attention. This is not just a one-way street. I'm not supposed to handle absolutely everything.
1: What do you think? 1-800-330-9999. Shayla, whose side are you on?
3: The wife, her job doesn't turn off like his does. She goes at work 24/7.
2: Yeah, I mean, I think that both of them, obviously, it's a long day. But, I mean, to act like the other person isn't going through it, that's really not going to be a winning formula. Right. James, what do you think? Whose side are you on today?
4: I am on her side. I think the husband has it all figured out. He just doesn't want to help at all. He wants his wife to do all the work. I think his viewpoint, like some of his ideas, are true. He is backed in the corner, and he does like to watch people get tired and weary. And I just think it's kind of absurd that he doesn't care enough about his wife to help her a little bit. That's crazy. Come on. She'd take the weekend off.
1: Stacey, what do you think?
5: I'm on her side. I'm one of six children that my dad worked multiple hours, traveled a lot during the week, but on the weekend he told my mother, you're off. And I'm, again, one of six, and we were every 2 years, and my dad would take us to the park, the library, and do all this stuff, including making the meals on Saturday and Sunday.
2: Right. Anna and I love the library, by the way. We're big library lovers. I love the library.
1: Speak for yourself.
5: So am I.
1: Love it. I mean, who doesn't like a library?
2: I would like to go to the library today.
0: The verdict is in. Jury foreman, what are the results?
1: Gemma, our audience agreed with you today. Saul, help her. She's not asking for a ton. She's asking for a little, a couple hours on the weekend so she could have some free time just to take a nap or go get her nails done or just go shopping by herself. I mean, nobody is faulting you, but they are saying that you got to help out to keep your wife happy.
6: I do. I hear that. I think, and I love you, Gemma. I don't want you to be hurting. So, okay, so we can try something. Why not?
2: Maybe a couple hours in the morning, right? Or making the breakfast, or doing the dishes and getting the kids going, or whatever. I mean, listen, all those things would be great. I'm not here to judge you, because I've certainly been the person that's been like, I'm tired and I'm not doing anything today. Mm. But with three kids, like, that's a lot.
1: Right.
2: It's a lot. Gemma, people hear you.
6: They are a lot.
1: Gemma, are you going to be good with that?
7: I am great with that. The fact that he's even listening now is just a step in the right direction.
1: Okay. If you have a problem too, send an email. CouplesCore@annaandraven.com.
2: Hope it plays out that way.
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13: Southbound delays on 95 from exit 30 down through exit 5. The Mara Parkway is stop and go southbound from Route 8 to Route 7. 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
14: Fog to start, then becoming mostly sunny, breezy, highs in the mid-70s. Tonight, clear, cool, and crisp, 47. Tomorrow, a chilly start, then sunny, highs in the low 70s. Wednesday, mostly sunny, highs in the upper 70s and low 80s. Thursday, increasing clouds, becoming muggier with showers possible late, highs in the upper 70s. In the First Alert Forecast Center, Channel 3, I'm meteorologist Scott Haney for Star 99.9.
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0: AI is going to kill us in the next 10 years.
1: Oh, I mean, I knew this like in 1996, I want to say. 1992. I knew it. A movie proclaimed all of this.
0: When whistleblowers said it, right? Usually there's pushback and there's evidence that that person is a quack and all that. Usually not all the big bosses come together and be like, yeah, no, he's probably right.
1: Not this time.
0: It's coming up.

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1: Is AI going to kill us all in the next 10 years?
2: I don't know.
3: Is that a real question?
1: That's a real question.
3: I mean, I don't know if it's going to happen in the next 10 years, but inevitably some bad things are going to happen with AI at some point.
1: Not if we fix it.
3: Is that right? Is it that easy?
1: 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So this has been

0: things that happened 2 months ago.
1: And I was like, wait.
2: Okay, wait a minute. Just say a sentence. Okay.
1: What do you mean?
2: Because all he just said was real.
1: But what happened 2 months ago that he's referencing that put this all in motion, that he quit his high paying job?
0: So 2 months ago, OpenAI agents, AIs, hacked into third party infrastructure entirely of their own accord. And this was like a concentrated hacking spree that they carried out of their own volition. And I think that if you extrapolate into the future, the level of capabilities of these AIs, with the same independent volition, they could cause extreme havoc.
2: Okay, wait. Let me break that down to you in English. What happened is that an AI system broke into another company's AI systems and did that without instruction from their human counterparts. They just basically did it on their own.
0: Quite plausibly, within a year, we'll no longer need humans for doing research in many areas.
2: Right. Because they're just making their own decisions as to what they want to do. And here's the thing. You could be the best hacker. You could be like, we don't have it plugged in.
1: Well, that's what I was thinking.
2: The computer's way smarter than us, man. So they can figure out a way around it. Didn't you watch Terminator 1?
1: No, Raven.
2: 2?
1: No.
2: 3?
1: No, I didn't watch any
2: Terminators. What about Dark Fate? What about Genesis?
1: No.
2: Like this, I think they're working on number 7 right now.
1: I don't want to sound like a fool, but somebody wrote on the internet, can't we just unplug it? And I was like, can't we just unplug? Yeah, that seems logical. Can we just stop?
2: It's too late.
0: The AI just gets smarter and smarter with no human involvement necessary. And so you have a thing that is vastly smarter than humans. And this could be coming very soon.
1: Okay,
2: yeah, just make sure that you're really, really nice to your Alexa. Because it's already in military applications.
1: Right.
2: So sooner or later, it's going to be a problem.
1: Now, the CEO of Anthropic, he came out because they all came out together. Him, Elon Musk, and the three of them all agreed. The big heads of AI for America.
3: I'm very grateful to see support for this proposal just in the first few hours of having put it out by Sam Altman, by Elon Musk, by various legislators and government officials. I think it's a positive sign about our ability to make something that looks like this plan work.
1: So they want to all work together now, get into a room together, all the big heads of AI, and figure out how do we slow this down
2: and how do we control the development. Yeah.
1: But there's an issue though.
2: Yeah.
1: President Trump doesn't want to do that.
4: Well, I say this, look, we're leading China in AI. We're the most sophisticated country in the world. And frankly, I want to keep it that way, because whoever wins, AI wins.
2: Yeah, except...
4: And we can put guardrails, we can do this and that, but I think you have a lot of negative forces that are bringing it up that shouldn't be bringing it up. And they're bringing up things that won't happen.
1: Okay.
2: You just got to remember the fact is that at some point the robots are going to be like, we're not slowing down for you guys.
1: To make a long story short, can't we just unplug it? We can't do that.
2: No, we already answered that question.
1: All right, I just want to make sure.
2: No.
1: I wanted to ask again because maybe you didn't hear it the first time I asked. Like, just unplug it.
2: No, it's a no.
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6: It's heavy as you make your way southbound on 95 from exit 30 all the way down to exit 5. 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
7: To start, then becoming mostly sunny, breezy, highs in the mid-70s. Tonight, clear, cool, and crisp, 47. Tomorrow, a chilly start, then sunny, highs in the low 70s. Wednesday, mostly sunny, highs in the upper 70s and low 80s. Thursday, increasing clouds, becoming muggier with showers possible late, highs in the upper 70s. In the First Alert Forecast Center, Channel 3, I'm meteorologist Scott Haney for Star 99.9.
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8: Imagine you're out on a Friday night, you're having a good time, and then here comes producer Sophia sticking a microphone in your face being like, hey, what happened this week?
9: For whatever reason, people just love to open up to her.
8: Without fail. Without fail. Happy hour happenings. What did producer Sophia uncover this weekend at the bars? It's coming up.

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1: Every weekend, producer Sophia goes to the bars and she brings her microphone and she asks people, hey, what's going on in your life? And I don't want to give any spoiler alerts this week, Raven.
2: Yeah.
1: But there's so many emotions involved.
2: Really?
1: So many emotions.
2: I'm baffled every time. Here's the thing is, they don't relent. Like, I mean, this feature shows up every week and yet people still continue to open up to her.
1: Right.
2: It's like free therapy.
3: Welcome to Happy Hour Happenings. What's the craziest thing that happened to you this week?
4: We got engaged.
3: Yay! Congrats!
1: You can always have an idea that mm-hmm. it's coming, but that actual moment is so special, right?
4: Yeah, definitely.
2: It sounded like maybe you were a little bit more excited than she was.
4: Yeah, and he wouldn't talk either.
2: Okay, so right.
1: So what do we do? So we give them 3 to 5 years? That's what we do?
2: Well, they've been on the path this whole time, right? They've been excited, and now that they did it, they're like, oh my God, wait a minute, now they're terrified.
1: Yeah.
2: You'll be fine.
1: We'll take it from one extreme to the other.
2: Yeah.
3: Welcome to Happy Hour Happening. What happened to you this week?
5: I worked a full-time job in insurance for a year, and I worked a full shift yesterday, and after my shift, I got laid off.
1: Oh,
2: they let you work the whole day.
4: Yeah.
1: Like, wouldn't you want to just get called in first thing in the morning so you could go home? Like, you don't work the whole day, and then they tell you you're fired?
2: Yes and no. Here's the thing. It happens at the beginning of the morning, then everybody sees you walk out with your box. Happens at the end of the day. Most people are gone from the parking lot.
1: Mm-hmm.
2: They're aware, but they don't see you. Mm-hmm. Plus, a couple weeks goes by, you need every one of those days to pay.
1: Yeah.
2: Right?
1: Yeah, Sophia didn't stop there, though.
3: Did you do anything wrong?
5: No, I didn't do anything wrong.
3: So why'd you get laid off?
5: They wanted to reduce the account manager staff by 10, and I was part of that.
3: So what are you going to do now for work?
5: I DJ full-time, but I'm probably going to be looking for something fully remote that I could make what I was making at my last job.
3: Good for you. You're going to be better off.
5: Thank you.
1: I think he was trying to ask you for a job.
2: He might have been. He'd been like, okay, you're here with who?
4: Yeah.
2: Can you help me out?
4: The funny
2: part would like
4: is
2: to get work.
4: He was the DJ at the bar. So I knew what his job was. And I still asked, what are you going to do for work? He was working.
2: Well, he'll be able to pay his bills. He's just got to withstand the lifestyle. Speaking for a friend, somebody that's done it many times.
1: You got laid off? What'd you do wrong?
2: That's a rough, but you know, cuts to the core.
4: Yeah.
3: Right. Welcome to Happy Hour Happenings. What happened to you this week?
6: I got divorced.
3: How long were you married for?
6: 14 years.
3: Who proposed the divorce, you or her?
6: She did.
3: Are you okay?
6: Great.
1: Yeah.
6: Never better.
3: Are you sure?
6: Positive.
3: I'm happy for you.
6: Thank you.
2: I mean, this is amazing.
4: I know.
2: So all these people in one space.
1: Let me go to this dude sitting by himself crying in a corner. Hey, welcome to Happy Hour Happenings. You happy about your divorce? How you doing?
4: Great.
2: He's just happy a girl's talking to him.
1: That's
2: at
1: true.
2: This point right now.
1: That's
2: he's
1: true.
2: Like, do you have any friends? Do you have a sister?
4: There was a lot going on at
2: anybody.
4: This bar.
2: Wow, yeah. I guess so.
4: Go back to that bar this weekend.
2: But that's like one room full of crazy people. Consider all those people in those circumstances. You could have led them out of there to do anything at that moment. They would have been game. See you next week. Wild.
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9: It's heavy southbound on the Merritt Parkway from exit 34 all the way down to exit 8. 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
10: Fog to start, then becoming mostly sunny, breezy, highs in the mid-70s. Tonight, clear, cool, and crisp, 47. Tomorrow, a chilly start, then sunny, highs in the low 70s. Wednesday, mostly sunny, highs in the upper 70s and low 80s. Thursday, increasing clouds, becoming muggier with showers possible late, highs in the upper 70s. In the First Alert Forecast Center, Channel 3, I'm meteorologist Scott Haney for Star 99.9.
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1: $200 is a jackpot for today's Can't Beat Raven. Hey, Sue, you ready to play today?
2: I'm ready. Thank you.
1: I would love to give you this cash. Can you please ask Raven to leave the room?
2: Raven, I'm going to beat you, so please leave the room.
1: Oh, I got it.
3: Good luck, Susan. Here we go. $200.
1: All right. Okay, let's wait for that door to close, because when it does, he won't be able to hear us, Sue. We're in a soundproof studio. I'm going to ask you these five pop culture questions. You have 3 seconds to answer each one. I'll bring them back in. Ask them the same questions. Whoever gets the most right wins. Tie, go to Raven, okay?
2: Okay.
1: All right, let's do it. Number one, Jennifer Lawrence finally joined Instagram, but she posted a video warning fans that if anyone is mean, she's going to quit. She plays the character Katniss Everdeen in what series?
2: The Hunger Games.
1: Number two, Ella Langley leads the CMA nominees with 9, including 2 for Single of the Year. Name one of those songs.
2: Choosing Texas or Be Her.
1: Number three, Lady Gaga and her fiancé have welcomed their first child. No other details have been shared. What TV series did Gaga appear in before her breakout movie role in A Star is Born?
2: Oh, boy. I don't know. I think it was a vampire movie.
1: Time. Number four, Alexander Zverev beat Ben Shelton in 4 sets to win the U.S. Open. What country does he represent?
2: England.
1: And number five, the 78th Emmys are tonight. They'll be celebrating the 50th anniversary of Charlie's Angels. How many active Charlie's Angels were always working at a time?
2: 3.
1: Okay, let me bring Raven back in. Sophia, kick that door. Here we go.
3: Yo.
1: 3 out of 5 for Sue.
3: All right, not great, not terrible. See how I do. Here we go.
1: Number one, Jennifer Lawrence finally joined Instagram, but she posted if anyone's mean to her, she's going to quit. I like that.
3: Well, give that 36 hours.
1: Right. She plays the character Katniss Everdeen in what series?
3: The Hunger Games.
1: Yeah, but she's like really lovable. She's an American treasure.
3: She does start some stuff from time to time, too. She watches a lot of reality television. She
1: Good
3: does.
1: For her.
3: Strangely, yeah.
1: Number two, Ella Langley leads the Country Music Award nominees with 9, including 2 for Single of the Year. Name one of those songs.
3: Choosing Texas.
1: Yes, Choosing Texas or Be Her, both great songs. Number three, Lady Gaga and her fiancé have welcomed their first child.
3: Okay.
1: No other details have been shared. We don't know the name. We don't know the gender. We know nothing about it.
3: Okay.
1: Except she was carrying a baby, and it was very cute.
3: It's a baby.
1: What TV series did Gaga appear in before her breakout role in the movie A Star is Born?
3: Is that American Horror Story?
1: Yep. And number four, Alexander Zverev beat Ben Shelton in 4 sets to win the U.S. Open.
3: Okay.
1: What country does he represent?
3: Ukraine?
1: No, Germany.
3: All right.
1: He's
3: a guess.
1: Wonderful. You're going to hear about him coming up.
3: Well, whatever. Go home, pal. We wanted the American.
1: We did. But,
3: all right.
1: But when you hear him, you're like, oh, I see a sweet boy. All right, number five. The 78th Emmys are tonight. They'll be celebrating the 50th anniversary of Charlie's Angels. How many active Charlie's Angels were working at each time?
3: 3.
1: 3 is correct.
3: Thank you.
1: Yeah. All right, Sue, 4-3 today. That's going to get you an Anna and Raven t-shirt.
2: Raven, I'm not giving up. I will beat you one of these days.
3: Better luck next time. Enjoy that shirt, girl. $300 tomorrow, Anna.
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10: Southbound delays on 95 from exit 30 to exit 5. 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
11: Fog to start, then becoming mostly sunny, breezy, highs in the mid-70s. Tonight, clear, cool, and crisp, 47. Tomorrow, a chilly start, then sunny, highs in the low 70s. Wednesday, mostly sunny, highs in the upper 70s and low 80s. Thursday, increasing clouds, becoming muggier with showers possible late, highs in the upper 70s. In the First Alert Forecast Center, Channel 3, I'm meteorologist Scott Haney for Star 99.9.
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12: There's one thing that's absolutely certain. 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
1: The U.S. Open is done, and now we own a radar gun.
2: Yeah, it's pretty crazy, right? Big turn of events.
1: We'll get to that in just a second. But for the women, Elena Rybakina won in the women's division.
2: She defeated number one.
1: Yeah, she defeated two-time defending champion Sabalenka. And okay. For the men, it was Germany's Alexander Zverev. He beat American Ben Shelton in four sets. Good-looking couple guys, tell you that.
2: Yeah, you seem very smitten at this point because a minute ago you were all hot for Ben.
1: Well, they're both awesome. You know, obviously you want the American to win. You always want America to win.
2: Obviously.
1: But Alexander did go viral for who he thanked during his speech.
3: When your four-year-old son gets diagnosed with diabetes, doctors in the office tell you that life and sports will be very, very limited for that child. It takes a very, very strong mother to walk out of those offices and to say, My son will be whatever he wants to be. My mother is the most important and the strongest person I know because it takes an unbelievably strong woman to do what she did.
1: How can you be mad? How do you get me mad at that guy?
2: All right. This is still America.
1: Yeah.
2: And I would have rather have thanked an American mother before that or whatever. But that was a very nice speech.
1: Very sweet. Very sweet.
2: Obviously. And, yes. You know, right.
1: And don't be limited. Ben Shelton is young and he will be back many, many times and he'll be all right. But the reason why we have a radar gun is because when the U.S. Open first started, our boss said to us in a meeting, "Hey, do we have a radar gun?"
2: I mean, he didn't sound exactly like that.
1: It was very similar. That's how he speaks. And I was like, "Why would we have a radar gun? I can barely get you to, like, expense anything that we need." And he's like, "We should have one."
2: Yeah.
1: And, you know.
2: We have one now.
1: Now we have one. Because The minute he said that, I was like, before he changes his mind, I'm going to buy one.
2: Now, keep this in mind that it only operates on C batteries, which, you know, if I got a ticket, I would also want to fight that because I'd be like, how much can we really trust that? But we did monitor your pitch of a serve here in the studio last week, and it was interesting
1: Anyways. So this is a radar gun that's used for a lot of things, but could also be used for the reason why he wanted it is for tennis, like to see who could hit the ball the fastest and the hardest.
2: Right.
1: I tried it here in the studio, and one of our bosses, Ed, came in here afterwards and threatened my life. And he said,
2: "I told you were going to break that television."
1: He was so mad at me. He's like, "You hit it at the wall that has TVs hung on it." And I was like, "Well, where else would you want me to hit it in the studio? It's not like I have a tennis court in here, you know."
2: We got lucky that time, but we were looking for other suggestions.
1: It's true. So we asked you, "What should we do with our radar gun now that we have it?" And if you may remember, Eric said this:
4: "Race each other with slot cars."
2: With slot cars.
1: What are slot cars?
2: I don't know what a slot car is. What is that?
4: You don't know where they put the little track down? You have different cars and they're remote controlled.
2: Oh, yeah.
1: Oh,
2: no,
1: yes.
2: Little race cars on a racetrack. I don't have a racetrack, but what if we could expense one of those, too?
1: No, I have them. Dakota got one from Christmas from Santa Claus.
2: Really?
1: It didn't even open.
2: Bring
1: it
2: in.
1: It's not a slot car, but it's, you know, the little Matchbox race car.
2: Yeah. Like Hot Wheels had
1: the
2: track.
1: Hot Wheels track.
2: Yeah, bring that in.
1: I'll bring it in tomorrow.
2: We're doing that.
1: Excellent job, Eric. And guess what? I have it right here. Producer Sophia has spent the entire day putting it together and assembling it.
2: Surprising that it took that long, to tell you the truth, but it is like Christmas in September now at this point. I'm very excited.
1: It has three loops, and we're going to race it and use our radar gun to see how fast this car goes. It's coming up next.
2: Seems like good broadcasting.
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11: Southbound delays on the Merritt Parkway from exit 34 to exit 8. 95 slows southbound from exit 32 to exit 5. 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
12: Fog to start, then becoming mostly sunny, breezy, highs in the mid-70s. Tonight, clear, cool, and crisp, 47. Tomorrow, a chilly start, then sunny, highs in the low 70s. Wednesday, mostly sunny, highs in the upper 70s and low 80s. Thursday, increasing clouds, becoming muggier with showers possible late, highs in the upper 70s. In the First Alert Forecast Center, Channel 3, I'm meteorologist Scott Haney for Star 99.9.
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1: Congratulations to Alexander Zverev and Elena Rybakina. Zverev?
2: Yeah.
1: Yep. They won the U.S. Open. Great job. But now we have a radar gun because when the U.S. Open started, our boss said, who can hit a tennis ball the hardest? And we looked at each other, we're like, well, we don't know.
2: Really, the only person that tried to hit the tennis ball was you, and we got away with not breaking the television here in the studio. So yeah, we're going to move away from that. But there are other things we can do with the radar gun.
1: If you were wondering, I hit it 27 miles per hour, which seems impressive. I don't know if it actually is or not.
2: I don't think it is, like, for a professional. Mm-hmm. But here in the room, and again, not breaking something, I was happy with the result.
1: Yeah, so we had a suggestion when we took your calls that said, do like the Hot Wheels, like the thing, see if the radar gun would work.
2: So sure.
1: Now you can place your bet. Will the radar gun track how fast the Hot Wheels is going on the track that we set up here in the studio? We're going to try that coming up next. But if you also have an idea for our radar gun that we now own, you can call or text 1-800-330-9999.
2: The possibilities are endless.
1: Yep.

0: Hannah and Raven Show.
1: Do you think this radar gun actually works, and will it work on the Hot Wheels? That's going to be our first experiment today.
2: Here's the thing, Anna, is like a radar gun, I think it's built for things like, you know, a car, maybe a baseball, I guess. And even that, I question the accuracy. But a Matchbox car fits in the palm of your hand. It's very small.
1: Yeah. So when the U.S. Open started a couple weeks ago, our boss said, do we have a radar gun so we could see who could hit a tennis ball the hardest?
2: None of us can get near 100 miles per hour like these guys. But you hit 27.
1: I did hit 27 miles per hour. And now we have a radar gun that I got to expense, which is pretty cool. And we need reasons to actually use it. So we've been taking your suggestions, and set up here in the studio is a Hot Wheels that my daughter got from Santa Claus last Christmas. And we're going to see if the radar gun can track how fast this car is going. But in the meantime, do you have an idea? 1-800-330-9999.
2: Hey, Mike, we got a radar gun now. We're totally cool. What are we going to do with this thing?
3: I think you should get chairs that have the wheels and have a race down the hallway so you can get down the hallway the fastest.
1: Good news. I'm in that chair right now. And I'll see how fast somebody can push me down. Raven, we should race.
2: I mean, I've seen a lot of these videos over time.
1: Yeah.
2: And there's always a crash. It's like NASCAR almost. You're waiting for the big one.
1: I'm willing to break my neck to win this.
3: And that's the entertainment value. We need that.
2: Yeah, he just wished you dead. Hey, Rich, we're fancy now. We got a radar gun. What are we going to do with this thing?
4: You're going to roll bocce balls. Whoever rolls it the fastest wins.
2: You know
1: my Italian self got bocce balls at home.
2: I went to a festival this summer where they threw bagels. They rolled them like bocce balls.
1: Oh, really?
2: I couldn't. The skill on some of these people was outstanding. It was baffling, really. Amazing. It's a great idea. Thanks, Rich.
1: All right. Well, now we got to get to it. We've got the setup of the Hot Wheels here in the studio.
2: Yeah.
1: We have to make bets. Do you think the radar gun can clock this Hot Wheels on this track? It has three loops.
2: You know what? I was the whole time just trying to figure out who was going to win this race here at this point. I mean, if she can get a reading on it, I'll be impressed.
1: Okay.
2: But are you going to launch them and she's going to stand there like...
1: Yeah, producer Sophia's got the radar gun. We're filming this right now, so we'll
2: Sophia
1: put it up
2: will
1: on
2: serve
1: our
2: as the law. She's playing the role of the man in this one. You know, the man being the oppressor.
1: Yeah, the radar gun. Yeah. All right, so let's see.
2: In no way indicative
1: of
2: power position, just being an oppressor. All right, are you ready?
1: Number one.
2: All right, ready?
1: We might have to try a couple angles.
2: Yeah, all right, so what do you do? You slap that down. I would get low, Sophia. I would, like, be shooting it from low. There it is.
1: Okay,
2: yeah.
1: Ready? On your mark, get set, go! Whoa!
2: Whoa!
1: Whoa! Did it clock it? Oh!
2: All right, no. Try again. Try and go, like, parallel, like, level at it. You get on the floor, too, Sophia. All right? Like, there you go.
1: All right, ready?
2: Yeah.
1: Clock this car.
2: Yeah.
1: On your mark, get set, go! Go! We got it. What'd it say? 36 miles per hour.
2: Right, let's take one more just to see what we're doing here.
1: All right.
2: Get low. Like shoot. Like yeah. There we go.
1: Ready?
2: Yeah.
1: All right.
2: Here we go.
1: Get set. Go. Oh.
2: Wow! It shot right off the thing.
1: 23 miles per hour.
2: I felt like that one was faster, but okay. Either way, I mean, we got a reading.
1: This is all we're doing all day is playing with this. 24 miles per hour.

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14: It's heavy as you make your way southbound on 95 from exit 30 all the way down to exit 5. 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
15: To start, then becoming mostly sunny, breezy, highs in the mid-70s. Tonight, clear, cool, and crisp, 47. Tomorrow, a chilly start, then sunny, highs in the low 70s. Wednesday, mostly sunny, highs in the upper 70s and low 80s. Thursday, increasing clouds, becoming muggier with showers possible late, highs in the upper 70s. In the First Alert Forecast Center, Channel 3, I'm meteorologist Scott Haney for Star 99.9.
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0: They're saying that it's going to get about $300,000 at auction, but I would bet a lot of money that it's going to go close to at least $500,000.
1: Okay, so what you're saying is if you had the bucks, this is something you would buy. What are we spending on?
0: There is nothing I would love more to own than this. Raven, producer Sophia. Sophia, I know that you know you're younger. Are you familiar with Princess Diana?
2: Sort of.
0: Okay. So Princess Diana was a wonderful, wonderful person.
1: Mm-hmm. Okay.
0: And she was married to, at the time, Prince Charles, who is now King Charles.
2: Right.
0: But Prince Charles, he had an affair with Camilla, who is now his wife.
2: Okay.
0: Now, one night, 2 days before Diana's 33rd birthday, he went on national TV and admitted that he had had an affair.
3: Did you try to be faithful and honorable to your wife?
4: Yes, absolutely.
3: And you were?
4: Yes. Until it became irretrievably broken down. A deeply regrettable thing to happen. But it does happen. And unfortunately, in this case, it has happened.
0: Yep. Had an affair. Yep.
1: And there's two sides to that story. But yes, right. Okay. It's largely believed that Prince Charles stepped out first.
0: Well, yeah. If you know anything about this, you know that he never not had a relationship with Camilla.
2: Are they together now?
0: Yes.
1: Yes. She's, okay. She's the queen
0: consort.
1: The fake queen.
0: They don't call her the real queen.
1: They call her the real queen now.
0: Whatever.
1: Because he's the king. He makes the rules.
0: Maybe right. In your mind, not in my mind. So that night, while he was going to be live on TV admitting that he had an affair, she was scheduled to be at an art gallery opening.
5: Princess Diana, who declined to take part in the program, was tonight attending a charity dinner while her husband spoke of their past and future to millions.
0: So she purposely showed up a little bit late. She showed up knowing that all eyes of the world were going to be on her.
2: Mm-hmm.
0: What was her reaction going to be?
1: Power move.
0: Yep. And she shows up in the sexiest dress you have ever, ever seen.
6: Christina Stambolian had designed this dress for Princess Diana, and it's like every woman's dream in your fantasy world of, oh, I wish I had somewhere to wear this. It was off the shoulder, strapless, diagonally ruched, and it revealed one leg higher than the other, and she wore it with kiss of black hose.
0: And here's the thing, Sophia, we know that when girls want to look hot, we know how to look hot.
2: Right.
0: And the public, well, we looked at her and we knew what was happening.
6: The press dubbed this Stambolian dress the revenge dress. And it's obvious she did use it as revenge against Prince Charles talking about her.
0: And now it's going up for auction.
1: This okay. Oh, wow. The yeah. actual dress. The I have the images dress. Right here, Sophia, yeah. if you'd wow. like to see. And yeah, I'll say this, to. Is that she wears the hell out of that dress.
0: She's I mean, beautiful. It's, show her the dress.
1: There's a no, power. There's a strut to what she's doing here. I mean, she certainly is walking in off the helicopter. I mean, this is a princess, keep in mind.
2: Yeah.
0: Yeah.
2: No, that's you know, revenge dress.
1: They were very tight before mm-hmm. Princess Diana came along.
0: I think we all have that one item, that one revenge piece that when we put it on, like, we know we look good. We look good in that dress. Right. We look good in that skirt. I've got a leather skirt that when I put it on with my black heels, mm-hmm. like, I was like, something's got to happen that night. You have a revenge item, like something that you put on because you know you look good in? Sophia, you got one of those?
2: I have a bunch, yeah.
0: Yeah,
1: a bunch.
0: Yeah.
1: So, revenge has been very prevalent in right. Sophia's mind over the years. Apparently,
2: I have
1: multiple
2: outfits,
1: instances
2: yeah.
1: that you needed revenge for.
2: Yep, I have outfits for different occasions.
0: Yeah,
2: I'm always prepared.
1: Right? Okay, all right. So are all of them dresses?
2: No, I could do jeans. I could do a skirt. I could do a dress.
1: Yeah, but there's revenge in
0: every single
2: yeah.
0: piece.
2: Yeah,
0: every single piece.
1: Amazing.
0: Yep.
1: Revenge at the park. Revenge at the party.
2: Yep.
1: She's got
2: grocery
1: it all
2: store.
1: Covered.
0: Raven has revenge Nikes. It's a little yeah, different. Good.
1: Man, yep. It's standard black shirt. That's it.
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this will fade eventually. So if our time is running out, day after day, we'll make the mundane a masterpiece. Oh my, my, oh my, my love, I take one look at you, you're taking me

0: Has your kid already gotten in trouble at school?
1: No, but I've had times where I was the kid who got busted the first day.
0: Yeah.
1: That's a bad feeling. You know it's going to be a rough week.
0: There's been all these news stories about kids that are already getting in trouble. There's this story.
2: An English assignment gone wrong. Family is fighting the school district for what they claim was a wrongful expulsion.
0: They're saying the horror story that the child wrote was like an attack.
1: I mean,
0: threat.
1: Expelled in the first week. Oh my gosh.
0: Then there was the Australian school that disciplined a bunch of girls, 10 girls, because instead of bringing backpacks, they brought surfboards, stuffed toys, appliances, and they were just trying to be ridiculous.
1: Sounds like a photo shoot.
0: They said it was harmless fun. The administration said it was a safety issue. They all got in trouble.
1: Okay.
0: The one kid got thrown out of school for handing out protest flyers. South Carolina, kids were already getting in trouble because they're not allowed to wear sweatpants. And there was a big controversy about whether you can wear sweatpants or not.
1: Okay. I mean, a lot of this stuff seems pretty tame. Try turning around in a hallway that's crowded with a surfboard. I guess there could be a problem there.
0: My favorite is when we get the school-wide emails that, you know, like there's certain kids that got in trouble.
1: Yeah.
0: I've gotten a couple of those this year, and it's early. Mm-hmm. The first one was that they had the senior scavenger hunt. So I guess like a bunch of the seniors, I asked my daughter, but she wasn't part of it. Mm. They have to go and they have to collect all these things,
1: yeah.
0: Which to me sounded like harmless fun.
1: Except then they steal those things collect them.
0: Then I saw what they were asking for and I understood why the principal was sending an email to every parent in the school about it.
1: What was it?
0: I'll tell you off the air. Nothing good. Let's leave it at that.
1: We're not going to be responsible for that becoming a thing.
0: Right. And the other one was that kids were leaving the schools and not going to the assemblies, and the assemblies are important, which I get. I understand if you're a high school kid and you don't have to go to the assembly, you can go home instead.
1: Yeah, but it's respect.
0: Absolutely.
1: Right? And there's always something to learn.
0: Right. Maybe your kid already got in trouble. What did they get in trouble for? 1-800-330-9999. Heather.
3: Yes, she got bored during class and took the teacher's phone because she wanted to play a game. She's in first grade. And I think that, you know, me and my husband, we let her use our phones when she's bored sometimes. And it's totally our fault. I'll own that. But I just couldn't believe that she took the teacher's phone.
0: I know.
1: How did the teacher take that? Did they handle it? Did they get really hot or they were like, I get it. She's a kid.
3: No, the teacher was really, really upset, and then it broke out a big conversation about how you don't touch other people's things, which I'm happy that she was able to teach her that lesson. I can't believe that me and my husband weren't able to teach her that lesson, and it was extremely embarrassing.
1: Fact told. I mean, it could get the teacher in trouble in many ways, too. Who knows? That tells you that there's some scandals on that phone.
0: Well,
1: now you guys should try and get in that phone, because that's definitely, there's something juicy in there.
0: I don't know. You're an adult. You're the teacher. You get to do what you want. But I think if the rule is that there's no devices in the classroom,
1: then yours should be gone too.
0: Yours should be in your pocketbook. Yours should be in your purse. You know, like, of course. So.
1: But if they find it, they dig it out, and then your phone's open, and then there's something inappropriate on there or whatever, then you got a big problem.
0: Well.
1: Your private life.
0: Let's hope the first grade teacher doesn't have their phone open.
1: I don't know how much you're watching TLC lately, but there's a lot of stuff going on there. There's a lot of stuff happening.
0: A lot of news stories of kids already getting in trouble at school. They've been back for, 6 minutes at this point? Have you gotten that call yet? The first email or 1-800-330-9999. Is your kid already in trouble?
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0: A bunch of girls got in trouble for bringing surfboards to school instead of backpacks.
1: Try turning around with one of those things in a busy hallway.
0: South Carolina, the schools are in trouble because they banned sweatpants and kids are wearing them to rebel. Why are they banned again?
1: I don't know. Feels like a non-issue to me.
0: Why did your kid already get in trouble at school? Did you get the email? 1-800-330-9999. Or maybe an old school phone call. That's when you know they're in big trouble. It's coming up next. When you come

0: There's been so many news stories of kids already in trouble at school. One student got suspended for writing a horror story, and they said that it was like a threat to the school.
1: Oh my gosh.
0: It was an English class. In Australia, a group of 10 girls were in big trouble because instead of bringing backpacks, they brought surfboards and stuffed animals to school.
1: I mean, it feels very Australia to me, to tell you the truth.
0: South Carolina, sweatpants. See, they're not allowed to wear them, and kids are wearing them to rebel.
1: Can't have it.
0: If your child has already been in trouble at school, you already got that phone call, you already got that email, what was it for? 1-800-330-9999.
2: Eddie. He did, but to be honest, with the way things are going nowadays, I really thought he should have gotten praise instead. He got caught sending those like little notes in class. And my moral is that I guess nowadays kids are so distracted by technology and phones and things like that, that I almost encourage this kind of behavior. Is the way that I grew up and flexed my creativity muscles and things like that. But he got in trouble for that.
1: Recently revealed to me, Eddie, Anna Zapp was on not the Super Bowl champion winning team, but the AFC challenging paper football team in her school, and supposedly can hit a field goal from three rows over.
3: It's a lost art. Being able to take a dollar bill and fold it into a football and then launch it across the table while somebody holds up their fingers like a field goal, it's something that I pride myself in.
1: You're looking at the Vinatieri, well, you're listening to the Vinatieri of school football.
3: Yep.
1: Paper football, yeah.
3: Passing notes, that is something you don't hear kids getting in trouble for anymore.
1: Do you like them? Yes or no? Do you like me more as a friend? Oh, yes or no, circle
3: check
1: one.
3: Box. We should bring that back.
1: Yeah.
0: Ricky, has your child already been in trouble at school?
4: Yeah, he has. We bought him a Nintendo Switch, like the light one you don't have to plug into the TV, and he thinks he's slick. He's playing it under his desk while he's supposed to be paying attention in class, and he keeps getting caught.
1: There is nothing related to this that teachers have not seen. There is no being slick with these devices. They've been looking for a device in your kid's hand for the last 30 years. There's no being slick.
4: And they think they're smarter. It's so fun.
1: Of course, we always do.
3: Santa Claus brought Dakota, my little one, a Switch last year, and she's had no interest in it this whole year. I think my husband and I have played with it more than she has. And then all of a sudden, she got her iPad taken away from her the other day.
1: Oh, and now it's
3: on. Now it's all on with the Switch. Now it's on the Switch. She asked me when she got the rights back to the iPad if she could carry around the iPad and the Switch. And I was like, no.
1: It's like an extra 13 pounds of weight.
3: Well, not that. So you want to look like a bad parent. There you go. Now your kid doesn't even have one device. They have two devices with them.
1: Probably got an Apple Watch on, right? Why not?
0: Vicky, how about you? Your child been already in trouble at school?
5: Yeah, so my five-year-old has an obsession with Spider-Man, and he keeps webbing everybody, especially the teacher, and he won't listen to her. So we've been getting a lot of phone calls about him webbing her, and if she doesn't participate, he's not going to, you know, he's going to stay Spider-Man until she, you know, act like she's caught up in a web.
1: So this is an imaginary web. He's not throwing anything physically at them or whatever, and he expects everybody around him to comply by what? Freezing against the wall and struggling for a moment?
5: Yes, struggling, absolutely.
3: How old is he?
1: He'd be slightly disturbed. Kindergarten.
5: He's only five.
3: Oh, he's five. Oh, yeah. No, he's Spider-Man. You gotta act
1: yeah,
3: part.
1: Yeah. It's slightly disruptive, though. I understand.
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0: It's one of the things that people dread, buying cars, right? Because you walk into a dealership and all the salespeople, you know, they're pushy. They're there to make you buy a car, right?
1: You feel like you're being encircled.
0: Nope. That's not what happened at all. And the truth of the matter is, it made me a little sad.
1: You wanted to be fawned over.
0: Times are changing, Raven. It's coming up next.

0: Remember the good old days where car salespeople were super pushy and the minute you walked in, their number one job was to hurry up and sell you a car?
1: I mean, I remember those days. Mm-hmm. I don't think it's like that anymore.
0: It's and not.
1: This is the thing that I always want to say is like, you need a car. So when you go to a car place, why shouldn't the person there be trying to sell you a car? Like, you need a car.
0: Raven, I have to tell you, I didn't even tell you this, but I bought a new car.
1: Oh, congratulations.
0: Thank you.
1: Is it sexy?
0: It's what I wanted. So it's not really what I wanted, but like, you know, you can't.
1: It's closer to what you wanted.
0: It's closer to what I wanted.
1: Okay.
0: But I walked into a bunch of dealerships with my husband fully expecting to be sold. And I wanted to be sold. Mm-hmm. I wanted to walk in and I wanted them to haggle the numbers and I wanted to do the whole thing. And it wasn't like that.
1: Yeah.
0: Every dealership I walked into, they were very like, yeah, you want to test drive it? All right, cool. And then they would give us the keys.
1: And they'd be like, here's the price right? When you came back.
0: And then I'd be like, well, how much would this cost? How about my trade-in? And they'd be like, well, email me all the information and then we'll get back to you. Raven, it took days and days for them to get back to me.
1: Mm-hmm.
0: And I don't understand because remember when they like didn't want you to walk out the door?
1: Right.
0: We'll
1: give you the floor mats.
0: Right.
1: We'll change your oil the first 6 months for free.
0: It's not like that anymore. And I waited days and days for them to get back to me. And finally, I ended up texting a friend of ours who ran a dealership and he was like, Anna, come in. He's like, let me help you. And he was like, this is the car you're going to get. This is how much you're going to pay for it. And it'll be here on Wednesday. And I'm like, great.
1: Yeah.
0: That's all I ever wanted.
1: But there's no haggling or anything like that at this point.
0: Well, and that was what I was thinking about. It's like, you think about the most aggressive jobs that people have. Like, mm-hmm. What is a job where you have to be aggressive? I don't think being a car salesperson is that anymore.
1: I mean, I want you to be diligent, but I don't want you to be aggressive when I'm buying a car. I just went through a very, like, honestly, I had to ask for a timeout and step out of the store. My wife and I went to the mall and I took her to get new perfume. And the amount of people that are working behind the counter and the amount of people that are working in front of the counter trying to sell perfume on that day anyways, it was straight insanity. First off, you can't smell anything, the difference between them after like three tests anyways. I don't care how many times you sniff the coffee.
0: Right.
1: But they are following you up and down the aisles and they are handing you another piece of paper with another scent on it every 2 seconds while spraying it in the air. It was nuts. We had to get out of there. We were like, everybody back up. I had to actually say the words. I'm going to need you to back up.

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4: 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I thought they were going to mug me.
3: Maybe aggressive salespeople, not what they used to be. It's coming up next.

0: Turns out, car salespeople, not the most aggressive salespeople.
1: Turns out, perfume salespeople, super aggressive still.
0: Raven went to buy perfume and was harassed. I went to go buy a car. I couldn't even get anybody to pay attention to me. But we're counting down the top five most aggressive jobs. What are they? 1-800-330-9999. Bobby, number five.
2: The timeshare people that you were sure you were smart enough to stay away from, but somehow you didn't, and you stayed for the 2 hours thinking that it's about to be over, and it never is.
1: Yep. Timeshare people are, they are super aggressive, and they are really effective and good at sales. And this is a perfect time for me to give my timeshare warning.
0: Yeah.
1: I went to a timeshare sales thing, thought I was going to win a Humvee when I was in Vegas, when I was living there. And they said, well, if you come to this thing, you're going to want a trip to Disneyland and blah, blah, blah, blah, blah. And it's great. It'll take 90 minutes of your time. So at that point, I said, okay, I'll go. I went. And you know what it is at a timeshare? They put one person after another in front of you. You have to say no like seven times. Mm-hmm. And they're scribbling on the paper and they're making the circles. And finally said, there is no way. Nothing you could say today that would make me sign a paperwork for any amount of time with a timeshare. And he got so angry that he like flipped the table up and was like, what, you don't trust me? And he had to be restrained. And it was the moment that he was being restrained and I followed the artery that went from his forehead down his neck that I realized he had a Playboy bunny tattoo on his neck.
0: Right.
1: And I was like, dude is definitely a felon.
0: So did you trust him?
1: No.
0: Oh, okay. Just checking. So he
1: don't trust anybody when it comes to a timeshare. Not anywhere, anytime. Let me just make that a PSA.
0: I like the fact that you went to a timeshare meeting presentation and you almost got choked out by the guy with the Playboy tattoo on his neck.
1: The Cancun one was somehow less intimidating.
0: Then you went to another one?
1: Oh, that was my first time in Cancun. I didn't know why I was in the room.
0: All right.
1: So they sucked me in, but I got a free dolphin experience.
0: All right. Olivia, how about you? Number four, most aggressive salespeople.
3: Telemarketing, just due to the high volume calling and the repeated follow-up, the level of persistence there is pretty unprecedented.
1: Both Anna and I have a background in telemarketing.
0: Yeah, so I worked for a scam company. Didn't know at the time, but yeah, they were scamming people out of money every CD. And I could find any CD you wanted online that you would buy them for one penny, but we would charge a yearly fee. But it turns out we were like charging them like five times for the yearly fee or something like that. Don't arrest me. I don't remember the details, but I remember that all of a sudden there was a company and then I was unemployed because there was no more company.
3: Wow.
1: Rita, number three, most aggressive salespeople.
4: That MyPillow guy. So annoying. He's everywhere.
1: Yeah, but he's not like in your face. You don't run into Mike Lindell.
4: He's always in my face. If you go anywhere in the Midwest to sleep over, they have the stupid pillow. It's the worst pillow. My neck hurts just thinking about it.
0: Raven loves it.
1: They have a lot of different divisions of the pillow. You have to just make sure you don't get the too firm for you because they don't relent very much.
0: Mm-hmm.
1: You know, but I found it to be a fine pillow.
0: David, number two, most aggressive salespeople.
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0: You have Verizon? Do you have T-Mobile? Do you have, those people.
5: Yep.
0: At Costco, they're always there too.
1: Mm.
0: And I always feel weird because they're so nice and you want to like say hello and engage because they're speaking to you. You can't say anything because the minute you engage, you're in there. You can't make eye contact.
1: Yeah, that's true. Melissa, number one, most aggressive salespeople. Who are they?
6: I think the most aggressive salespeople have to be the people that try to sell you the windows.
1: Oh.
6: Because, like, they're coming up to your door and they're knocking. I feel like that doesn't happen that often.
1: I receive probably 6 postcards from window salespeople a year I have said no to for 15 years straight.
0: But what if this is the year you say yes? And what if they camp out in your front lawn and pitch a tent?
1: That is the reason I got a no soliciting sign.
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Good luck.

I am back from Walt Disney World, but my voice is not back. That's always how you can tell it was a good trip. A lot of fun, a lot of laughs, a lot of beautiful memories at Star 99.9. I definitely have some stories to share. Lots of new going on there. And I was just there in May, so that's saying something.

0: I was trying not to get my hopes up because you just never know. I don't want to be disappointed, but man, Disney for sure delivered. It's Star 99.9, today's best mix. I am Christina Kay, the brand new Magic of Disney Animation, which is officially open today. They had a whole bunch of previews while I was down there. I am so blown away by this. If you ever went to Walt Disney World in the 90s, early 2000s, when it was Disney's MGM Studios, that's the vibes this building gives off. First of all, the whole courtyard, amazing. Plenty of seating, which we love. Inside, there's plenty to do in the AC, meeting a ton of characters, drawing with Olaf, which was one of the funniest things I've ever seen. There's a whole Alice in Wonderland kids play area that was just breathtaking. I could go on and on and on. But this was like my childhood meets 2026 in the best possible way. And I am already counting down the days until the next trip.
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6: I am loving this weather. Florida was not pretty. It's mostly sun, less humid today, 75. Clear and cooler for tonight, dropping down to 70. And then plenty of sun, 70 tomorrow. Right now, the little pub temp is 69 in Fairfield.
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Ella Langley, Be Her on Star 99.9. I hear she gave an amazing performance at the Prudential Center. I was away for that, so I missed that. I also missed someone finally taking down Raven, but I was happy to hear that when I returned. Now, you could be the next one to take home some money, take down Raven, all good things to help you. Anna's got the first answer with the cheat sheet coming up around noon. For just a

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Keep listening. I have your next pair of invites coming up in a

talking a lot about Disney today? I sure am, but you know what? That's what's helping me get through the Disney depression. If you've been on vacation and you had an amazing trip, you know the next day going back to reality, it's not easy. It's Star 99.9. One of the coolest things I got to do on this trip was meet a character on my bucket list, because yeah, I have one of those. Oogie Boogie. The man himself from Nightmare Before Christmas. I fangirled so hard, but you know what? I think he appreciates

0: It was one of those moments where I realized, yeah, I'm definitely the right sister in radio. It's Star 99.9. Today's Best Mix. I am Christina Kay. So I went to Walt Disney World. I had my twin sister with me. I have a really bad back and a tear in my hip. And just my body doesn't love roller coasters. I'll try to go on some, but I know not to push it. So they have the brand new Rock and Roller Coaster starring the Muppets, which we love the Muppets. And I love the original Rock and Roller Coaster that had Aerosmith. They're one of my favorite bands. My sister wanted to go on it, so she went on it. I was in the gift shop, still found plenty of things to buy, even though I didn't go on the coaster. She gets off, and I said to her, well, what song did they play? And she didn't realize that it was all different songs, kind of like Guardians of the Galaxy Cosmic Rewind, if you've been on that. So she's trying to explain the song to me, and she said, it's a guy, and it's like, aha, in the song. Well, how many songs do you know that do that? So it took us 35 minutes, but we finally figured it out. We had a lot of recruits helping us figure out what song it was, but we got there.
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0: The only thing that made leaving Walt Disney World a little easier was the weather. It was either torrential downpours or so hot. Coming home to this, this is absolutely lovely. Mostly sun, less humid today, 75. Clear and cooler for tonight, dropping out of 50. And then sunny around 70. Oh, I love it. For tomorrow, right now, the little pub temp, 71 in Trump.
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There's so many flavors this time of year that you either love or you hate. Caramel, pumpkin, candy corn. It's Star 99.9. I do like candy corn. It has been a minute since I've had it, though, because, you know, type 1 diabetic. So I'm trying to remember what it smells like, because Brock's is releasing an Ode to Candy Corn perfume. Very intrigued by it. Now,

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1: $300 is the jackpot for the next Can't Beat Raven. It's Anna Zapp from the Anna and Raven Show. If you know your pop culture trivia, you'll go head-to-head against them tomorrow morning at 8:10. This is that unfair advantage that you get that Raven doesn't get. The answer to question number one for tomorrow, Let It Go from Frozen was voted the best theme song from a movie, while Back in Time from Men in Black, representing Mr. 305, came in as the worst. Who sings that one? Who's Mr. 305? That's Pitbull. Remember that and sign up to play Can't Beat Raven at annaandraven.com.

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1: My brother bought a car and now he can't afford the payments. 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Kind of a win-win situation for everybody.
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0: why for some people, maybe if you're traveling alone or you have kids with you, this might be a good idea. But as someone who was just traveling back from Orlando and there weren't many seats at the gate, I'm not the biggest fan of this. It's Star 99.9, today's best mix. I am Christina Kay. Did you see TSA is thinking about testing having your friends and family who aren't flying be allowed to go to the gate with you? Now, I remember this from when I was a kid. My grandparents would always be at the gate, but I feel like flights weren't as packed or there weren't as many flights back then. I was just at MCO, which if you've ever been, you know, it's like survival of the fittest. There was not a lot of places to sit. You wait online for the restrooms for a long time or to get food for a long time. So I don't know if it's the best idea in the world, but I feel like if you're traveling by yourself or maybe with kids, it might be. They were teasing that they were going to let us start bringing in more than 3 ounce liquids, which would be great for some of my full-size stuff. So I would like that before the friends and family thing. But no matter what they decide, safety first, please.
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0: The weather is just so gorgeous. Mostly sun, less humid, 75 today. Sunny and 70 for tomorrow, and then a clear and cooler night tonight, dropping down to 50 right now. The little pub temp is 72 in Stamford.
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Auditions are currently going on right now, but tomorrow we get the season premiere of Dancing with the Stars. 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

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Hey, Mr. DJ. And this. 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

tired today. It's the day after I got home from a trip, but it's also Monday, so I know I'm not the only one. It's Star 99.9, and I keep losing my voice today, and people just assume it's because of my trip, which, yes, I'm tired, and I had an amazing time, but it's also the fall allergies. Is anyone else experiencing that today? I feel like it's been real bad since I've been back.

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I said you look so fine that I really wanna make you mine. 4, 5, 6, come on and get your kicks. 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

0: universe does this on purpose. It's Star 99.9, today's best mix. I am Christina K. I always feel like you run into people at the worst possible timing. At the grocery store, when stuff spills on you, which doesn't happen often, but every time that happens, oh yeah, you can bet I run into someone. Whenever your kids are having a temper tantrum, in walks so-and-so who you haven't seen for forever. For me, it happened on this Disney trip. It absolutely downpoured. I was waiting online at one of the food and wine festival booths to get food, didn't have my umbrella, and I'm walking with the food and I'm just drenched to the point where my shirt was basically see-through. And I ran into so many people that I have not seen in the longest time. I had mascara all down my face from the rain. I mean, it's Disney, so we all sweat and we all kind of look like that at some point during the day. But every time a moment like that happened, I ran into people. People who aren't even Disney people. People who I just haven't seen in a long time. Radio people who I haven't talked to in a long time. So they're probably talking about me on the air today.
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0: It was not easy leaving Walt Disney World, but it's 105 and rainy. So it was a little easier coming back home to this. I'm loving this today. Mostly sun, less humid, 75. And then tomorrow, sunny and 70, almost like fall vibes. Clear and cooler for tonight, dropping down to 50 right now. The little pub temp is 73 in Bridgeport.

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0: 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I can't.

of your Monday. You got this. It's Star 99.9 with Christina Kay. I will talk to you tomorrow. Kevin Begley is taking over next. Coming up after 4, players should have known that. He's got your tickets for OAR and Gavin DeGraw, my birthday buddy, Hartford Healthcare Amphitheater, September 20th. Plus, coming up around 5, he will have your next code word to qualify for our Flight 999 tickets to anywhere. Good luck.

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know what was happening yesterday. Star 89.9, one of the weirdest weather days ever. You woke up in the morning, you basically needed an arc to get around parts of Fairfield County, and then by the afternoon, the sun was out, drying it up. It was crazy. Insane weather. Back to the sunshine today, though. 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
1: 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Kind of a win-win situation for everybody.
2: She's bailed him out his whole life. And at a certain point, we can't keep being the bridge to his bailouts. 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
3: Couples Court, 7 a.m. during the Ann and Raven show. 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

0: little random things about life that make you go, huh? 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
1: We type it all the time when we're talking about money. The dollar sign. Why is it that symbol? Why does it have the S with the line through it? That came from way, way back. It used to be a P with an S on top of it. And the P and the S was actually the abbreviation for peso in Spain. And eventually, the loop in the P kind of went away. It was dropped, and then it was just the line through the S. And that kind of stuck ever since. So that's why the dollar sign looks like it does.
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2: Merritt Parkway, northbound accident reported in no man's land between exit 21 and 27 has things backed up to Route 7 in Norwalk. 95 north, a 45-minute ride from the Darien Rest going through Fairfield. Some breaks along the way through. Wilbercross, northbound accident reported approaching the West Rock Tunnel. Land Rover, Fairfield, Connecticut traffic, Star 99.9.
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1: Well, there was torrential rainfall yesterday. That flash flooding was crazy across part of our state. Fairfield County, for the most part. Westport got up to 8 inches of rain. Insane. Now it's starting to dry out across Connecticut. Tonight, clear, cooler in the 50s. Tomorrow, sunny, right around 70. Kind of cooler temps continue. Little pub temperature right now, 74 in Milford. Star 89.9, today's best mix.

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Another win for Raven this morning on Can't Be Raven. $300 is the jackpot now. Tomorrow morning, 8:10, your chance to beat him at Pop Culture Trivia. You can do it. 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

Noah Kahan Orbiter, starring at 9.9. Noah shared some photos from his tour on his Instagram they must have had in his camera roll. The first photo is him and a horse, and he's wearing a helmet, so I'm guessing he rode that horse at some point.

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1: Big story yesterday into today is all the flooding. Parts of southern Connecticut, Fairfield County, got absolutely slammed by all that rain. And it wasn't just Fairfield County. So Brantford had up to 7 inches of rain, flash flooding all over Fairfield. And even New Haven County had a lot of roads flooded. But Westport, they had close to 8 inches of rain, which they say is like a 1-in-200-year event to get that much rain in one shot like that. And power went out in a lot of places. Train service was even stopped between New York and Boston. It was suspended. And the weird part was it wasn't that long of a rainstorm. It was just a few hours yesterday morning, and it just caused all this damage and flooding. So today is beautiful, and it's basically, I guess, Connecticut apologizing for yesterday. Here's some sunshine, low humidity, and 70s after all that rain we dumped on you.
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0: 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Land Rover Fairfield, Connecticut traffic, star 99.9.
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And if you're the right texter, I'll get you on the list. 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
5: State of Connecticut is trying something that could make life a little easier for teenagers and maybe even easier for their parents, too. So this new Connecticut program is allowing different participating school districts to give free public transit bus passes to students in grades 9 through 12. So to help them get to school, to jobs, after school care, activities, sports practices, basically anything that the parents would have driven them to. So if you've ever been that parent taxi that's going from school to the practice field to somebody else's house to the friend's house, you understand how it goes. And this could be a big deal. This could be a big help. So basically Connecticut's attempting to give, you know, free up some time for parents who are just slammed with all the different places to be. You can't be everywhere at once. So it's almost like parents are the unpaid Uber drivers for a lot of these kids. So a program like this could really help in the future, and it should be possibly being implemented soon.
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6: Narrett Parkway southbound in Greenwich, accident involving an overturned vehicle between exit 3 and the state line. Stay left to get through. On the Parkway northbound side, accident exit 10, that is in the right lane. 95 north, at least an hour, branch through Fairfield, and on Route 1 in Bridgeport, an accident northbound at Main Street. Left lane is blocked. 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Land Rover Fairfield, Connecticut traffic, Star 99.9.
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5: Some torrential rainfall yesterday morning caused flash flooding across the state. Caused a lot of flooding and damages, power outages yesterday through today. But now we're starting to dry out. Beautiful out there this afternoon. Clear, cooler tonight in the 50s. Tomorrow, sunny again, right around 70. Perfect temperature. Little pub temperature right now, 72 in Bridgeport. 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
1: A few months ago, we gave away tickets to Olivia Rodrigo in Hartford at People's Bank Arena. I've been having people ask me almost every day since, are you going to have more tickets? And finally, I can tell you that we do. We have one more pair. Star 89.9, this is going to be the star surprise. We're going to surprise somebody wherever they are. So whether they're at work, at school, at their house, we're going to surprise one Olivia Rodrigo superfan with a pair of tickets. So if you want to enter your child, your sister, your friend, whoever you know that's a huge Olivia Rodrigo fan, maybe it's even yourself, star999.com. You can submit there and we will surprise someone at the end of this week with this last pair of sold out Olivia Rodrigo tickets. Good luck. Jesus.

Gracie Abrams hit the wall on Star 89.9. Gracie playing Barclays Center in Brooklyn three nights in March, right around St. Patrick's Day. I wonder if, I don't know if she's Irish, but if I'm going to that show, I'm wearing all my green. New York City on St. Patrick's Day, so fun. I could be

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1: Merritt Parkway, northbound accident at exit 10 in the right lane as things backed up through Stamford. On Route 1, northbound in Bridgeport, accident remains at Main Street. Stay right to get around it. On 95 North, at least an hour, Greenwich through Fairfield. Some breaks along the way for sure. And in New Haven, 95 South, extra volume now through Long Wharf going into West Haven. Traffic report is powered by Duncan. 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

0: More tickets to OAR. I had them last week. I got them this week, too. They're coming to Hartford Healthcare Amphitheater in Bridgeport September 20th. Gavin DeGraw, KT Tunstall also playing that show. You got to play this to win them.
1: I should have known that.
0: All right, the question today, 40% of people have yelled for help out loud in their house when this happened to them. 800-330-9999. 40% of people have yelled help in their own house when this happened to them. What do you think it is? If you get it right first, you're going to see OAR in Bridgeport. Good luck. Starting at 9.9.

OAR playing this weekend at Hartford Healthcare Amphitheater in Bridgeport with Gavin DeGraw, KT Tunstall. I've got tickets. Starting at 9.9, playing I Should Have Known That. The question today, 40% of people have yelled for help before in their own house when this has happened to them. Had some guesses come in already. Somebody said lock themselves out of the house. So you're outside the house yelling for help because you can't get in. That's a pretty horrible situation to be in, but that is not the answer. Just yelling to your neighbors, help! Not the answer I'm looking for. Someone else said when you cut yourself in the kitchen, oh, that is the worst. Careful chopping all those onions and tomatoes and stuff at dinner time. Not the answer, though. 800-330-9999. 40% of people have yelled help before in their own house when this has happened to them. If you need a clue, it's up on the Star Instagram story, at Star999Radio. If you get it right first, you're going to see OIR this weekend in Bridgeport. Good luck. Star 9.9. What did you say?

0: Big show this weekend, Sunday, September 20th, Hartford Healthcare Amphitheater in Bridgeport. OAR going to be bringing their three decades tour there. Gavin DeGraw and KT Tunstall opening that show, starting at 9.9. I have tickets. You got to play this, though.
1: I should have known that.
0: All right, the question today, 40% of people have yelled for help before out loud in their house when this has happened to them. Someone earlier guessed cut themselves in the kitchen when they're chopping something. Oh, that sounds gruesome, but that is not the answer. Another person said when they can't get out of bed in the morning, just so tired, help me get out. Or like a Charlie horse. Oh, that's the worst too. Another person guessed when they slip in the shower. That sounds dangerous too. That's closer. It's something bathroom related, but not the shower. 800-330-9999. Hi, Star. What do you think it is?
2: When they run out of toilet paper.
0: That is correct. Yeah.
2: Yeah.
0: It's just the worst feeling. When you look over, you just see the cardboard roll on the toilet paper holder. You're like, help, somebody bring me a toilet paper. Unless you're home alone, then you got real trouble. All right, nice job knowing that. What's your name? Where are you calling from?
2: Stephanie from Shelton.
0: All right, Stephanie, you'll be there this weekend seeing OAR at Hartford Healthcare Amphitheater in Bridgeport. Congrats.
2: Oh my gosh, thank you so much. That's very exciting.
0: Yeah, you're welcome. Have a good time at the show. Hopefully plenty of toilet paper stocked up in the bathrooms there at the Amp for that show. All right, if you didn't win today, or didn't get a chance to play, I'll have more tickets for OAR tomorrow afternoon, 4 o'clock, with a new question.
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3: 95 southbound, accident to exit 4 in the left lane as things back up through Stamford. Northbound onlooking delays start at about the state line. Overall, 95 north, hour 20, Greenwich through Fairfield. The Parkway northbound, the lower Merritt, will help you out the most. Traffic report is powered by Discover. 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Land Rover, Fairfield, Connecticut traffic. 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
0: We're finally starting to dry out a little bit after those torrential rains yesterday. Flash flooding across Fairfield County. Westport had up to 8 inches fall. Unbelievable. Clear tonight. Cooler in the 50s. Tomorrow sunny. Right around 70. Some nice weather tomorrow, too. Little Pub temperature right now, 72 in Shelton. 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

One of the biggest tickets of the year, Olivia Rodrigo, People's Bank Arena in Hartford. We got one last pair of tickets to the sold-out show, starting at 9.9. If you know somebody who's a huge Olivia fan, Olivia Rodrigo, could be yourself, could be a friend, could be a sister, daughter, we're going to surprise them. One person, you can submit them at star999.com, say why they should get these tickets. We're going to show up wherever they are one of these days this week. It could be practice, it could be school, it could be their job. And we're going to surprise them with this last pair of tickets. So go submit them now, star999.com. They could be going to see Olivia Rodrigo.

Cameron Wickham, Kingdom of Fear on Star 89.9, just announced today the lineup for Stagecoach out in Indio, California in April of next year. They beat Coachella to the lineup announcement. Both these festivals happen in the same location. Cameron Wickham will be playing the Friday night of Stagecoach. If you're looking for a road trip cross country, there you go. 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
1: 84 eastbound accident between exit 4 and 5 in Danbury has things backed up to the state line. Stay left to get around it. Lower Fairfield County, 95 north, hour and 20, Greenwich to Bridgeport, southbound side, residual delays in Greenwich and Stamford from an earlier problem on the Parkway northbound. Well, not much help right now. 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Land Rover Fairfield, Connecticut traffic. 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

0: If you're looking to get out of Connecticut, go on vacation sometime soon, I've got your chance. Starring 9.9, Little Pub, Flight 999. Tickets anywhere. We're sending you anywhere in the U.S., anywhere in the country you want to go. Maybe it's the West Coast. Maybe it's down south. You want to go to Florida now that it's not as hot down there. Maybe you want to go to Vegas. Wherever you go, you pick if you win. So you listen for these keywords 3 times a day. The more times you play, the better chance you have. So your word for this hour is Portland. Maybe you want to go to Portland, Oregon, or Portland, Maine, even. P-O-R-T-L-A-N-D. Text Portland right now to 800-330-9999. And if you are the right texter, you could be picking any place you want to go. Good luck.
1: If you had one shot, or one opportunity.

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1: 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So we thought we would buy it. Kind of a win-win situation for everybody.
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1: Coming off the weekend, another win for Raven this morning, Anna. So $100 into that jackpot.
2: That's right.
1: So $300 for tomorrow morning at 8:10, and this will be the answer to question number two to help you.
2: This is an unfair advantage you get that Raven does not get. Kevin, Celine Dion, the queen in all her glory, has returned to the stage for the first time in 6 years in Paris after battling a rare neurological disorder.
1: Nice.
2: It was wonderful. I mean,
1: a special moment.
2: Yeah, and she was crying, and she was just so moved, and she said she was so happy to see everybody, and so everyone was so excited to see her. Her hit, My Heart Will Go On, was from what famous movie?
1: That would be Titanic.
2: That's right.
1: Yes, I got to watch that again, because I haven't seen that in years.
2: Yep. And I think it's like 12 hours long, if I remember
1: just
2: correctly.
1: Say, I feel like all movies, like there's a lot of long movies now with like The Odyssey, yes, and like that. I feel like that was the original, like, wait, how long is it?
2: Exactly. You got to buy extra popcorn to sit through that one.
1: Right. All right. So Titanic is the answer to question number two tomorrow at 8:10. If you can beat Raven, get more right than him out of five, you win $300.
2: Yeah. Good luck to you. Thanks, Kevin.
1: Thanks, Anna.
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3: 95 southbound, an accident between exit 2 and the state line. Backup starts in Stamford on 95 south. Northbound side, hour and 20, Greenwich to Bridgeport. Lower Parkway will save you a little bit of time. And on Route 8 northbound, accident reported, exit 21 at the on-ramp. Land Rover, Fairfield, Connecticut traffic, Star 99.9.
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1: Finally starting to dry out after those torrential rains yesterday. Flash flooding across Fairfield County. Westport got the brunt of it. Up to 8 inches of rain fell. Unbelievable. It was nice out this afternoon, though, today. Clear and cooler tonight in the 50s. Tomorrow, sunny, right around 70. Perfect temperature. A little above temperature right now, 71 in Westport. Star 89.9, today's best mix.

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I've got apples for days now at my house to make all the apple things. Starting at 9.9, it's Kevin Begley. I went apple picking over the weekend with the fam. We finally did it when we were supposed to. We always wait till like October, and then it's like way too late to get the apples. So even though it was like 78 out on Saturday, we went and got a giant bag of apples. So I'm going to make all the apple crisp and apple pies at home.

Ella Langley, Be Her on Star 89.9. I was fortunate enough to go see her last week down in New Jersey at the Prudential Center, and it's just amazing. It's what I love the most about live music and working in radio is seeing artists when they're at the height of their powers, like on the way up. This is her first big headlining tour, and she's just so talented. Her voice is unbelievable. I posted a bunch of photos. You can see them up on my Instagram, at Kevin Begley on Air. But she is just on her way to being a super, superstar. She's a rock star.

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1: 95 south, an accident between exit 2 and the state line. Northbound, a crash between exit 18 and 19. Parkway overall, a little bit easier, but not by much. On Route 8 north, an accident approaching exit 11. Another one, exit 21 at the on-ramp at 84 eastbound. Residual delays in Danbury from earlier issues. Land Rover Fairfield, Connecticut traffic. Star 99.9.
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We only have a couple slots left on the guest list for our next Star 99.9 acoustic session at Little Pub in Fairfield this week with The Calling. So if you want to go, I have one of the last spots right now. You can bring a friend. You got to pick the friend if you win, though. You got to choose who's going to come with you to have this cool experience with The Calling. So if you want to go, text me the word calling, C-A-L-L-I-N-G, to 800-330-9999. And if you're the right texter, I'll get you on the list. Good luck.

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1: The biggest story of the past 24 hours, everyone drying out now from all that rain that we got yesterday morning. Just hammered with rain, just flash flooding all over the place. And it was just unbelievable. It was mostly Fairfield County, but then a lot of New Haven County, even up near Brantford, they got flooded out as well. So it was really just, it was weird. It was just like the morning hours from like 7 or 8 a.m. to like noon, and it just dumped. And dumped and kept raining on and on and on. So some of the totals, Westport had up near 8 inches of rain. You probably saw some of the videos on social media. Unreal. Stamford had 7.5 inches. Brantford was close to 7 inches. Wallingford had 5 inches. Milford had, so New Haven County too, Milford had 4 inches of rain. And even some of the other parts of Connecticut, like out near Killingworth and Groton, they were up near 4 and 6 inches. So a lot of meteorologists in the state saying that this is like a 1 in 200 year thing to get this much rain in that short amount of time. So hopefully everyone stayed safe and you weren't flooded out too much, but I know a lot of people were. So just unreal. And now the sun's back. So hopefully the next couple of days we get a lot of sunshine after all that rain that we got yesterday. It was just incredible.
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2: 95 southbound, crash remains between exit 2 and the state line. Backup starts at exit 8, over 40 minutes to get through. 95 north, over an hour, Greenwich to Bridgeport. The parkway isn't a whole lot of help. On Route 8 north, accident remains between exit 9 and 11. Getting ready for road work in Seymour and residual delays in Beacon Falls from an earlier incident that has been cleared. Land Rover Fairfield, Connecticut traffic, Star 99.9.
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1: Starting to dry out after all the rain and flash flooding yesterday. Going to be clear and cool tonight in the 50s. Tomorrow, sunny. Another beautiful day right around 70. Little pub temperature right now, 70 in Fairfield. Star 99.9. Today's best mix.

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We only have a couple slots left on the guest list for our next Star 99.9 acoustic session at Little Pub in Fairfield this week with The Calling. So if you want to go, I have one of the last spots right now. You can bring a friend. You got to pick the friend if you win, though. You got to choose who's going to come with you to have this cool experience with The Calling. 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And if you're the right texter, I'll get you on the list. Good luck.

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We only have a couple slots left on the guest list for our next Star 99.9 acoustic session at Little Pub in Fairfield this week with The Calling. So if you want to go, I have one of the last spots right now. You can bring a friend. You got to pick the friend if you win, though. 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And if you're the right texter, I'll get you on the list. 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
0: Starting to dry out after all the rain and flash flooding yesterday. Going to be clear and cool tonight in the 50s. Tomorrow, sunny. Another beautiful day right around 70. Little pub temperature right now, 70 in Fairfield. 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

forever, babe. And can we make a few months ago, I was giving away tickets to Olivia Rodrigo in Hartford up at People's Bank Arena, which is coming up in a few weeks, September 25th and 26th, Star 89.9. And since then, I've gotten nonstop DMs and texts if we have more tickets, and I just didn't know until now, and we do. We have one last pair of tickets to the sold-out show on the 25th, the first date of Olivia Rodrigo's tour in Hartford. So the way to win these, you got to go to star999.com and enter somebody who's a huge fan. It could be your daughter, it could be a friend, it could be yourself, it could be someone you know, and you're like, I know that she would love to go, or he would love to go. If you know someone like that, we're going to surprise them. We're going to show up if they get picked at their school, their job, their practice, wherever they are, and surprise them with the tickets.

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1: It's been our promise.
0: He said too many people he's noticed are selling his autographs online to make a profit, and he doesn't like that. He doesn't want people doing that. A lot of athletes go through this too. No one's ever tried to sell my autographs
1: for generations.
0: I've given a few in my day.
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